But that buffer molded me. 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

ain't your main thing. 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
0: It's really coming me down, coming me down, coming me down.
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1: Let me see you go. Let me see you go. Let me see you go.
2: It is a Money Making Monday. My name is Incognito.
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2: 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DJ Mrs. get live inside that
3: mix.
2: Oh, man. It's up. Somebody want to tap in with you and get a request in. How can they do that?
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4: 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What it do? It's the People's Champ Power Wild. I'm posted on the corner, man. Inside the mix with DJ Mrs. Let's go.
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It's Friday night. I ain't a home, I pull my shots, cause I don't drink alone.

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1: You gotta know that's the legendary DJ Monte.
2: What's happening with it?
1: What you eat today, Monte?
2: Man, a big steak.
1: What?
0: Steak.
1: You grilled it yourself?
2: I'm always cooking, bro. I ain't finna lie.
1: Okay.
2: I stay cooking.
1: Okay.
2: Like every day.
1: That help out with the gym workout, ain't it?
2: Hey, man, you know what I'm saying? That gym been treating me right lately.
1: For real?
2: Man, I love it. I ain't gonna lie. I stay in that thing every day.
0: That's what's up.
1: Automatic.
2: Jesse. It's automatic, bro. I be done trading in the morning, go to the gym, and come kick with y'all at night. You know what I'm saying?
1: How long is the ride to the gym for you?
2: 10 minutes.
1: See, if it's more than 10 for me.
2: Yeah, you know, I ain't going.
1: I don't know if I can go.
0: It's a gym, it's a gym around every corner incognito. What's your excuse?
1: Everything about 20 minutes for me. And that's hard. See, that 10 get you.
2: All them little private gyms around here, it's just like a good 20, 30 minutes. I don't be with it. Like, even though my gym ain't the best gym.
0: Yeah. It gets the job done.
2: It gets the job done.
1: How you love that? Hey, all my gym baddies.
2: Uh-huh. Yes, please hit us up. I'm looking for a third.
1: What's the Instagram?
2: At DJ Monte, M-O-N-T-A-Y.
3: All right, all right. What's going on, people? Your boy Bistro and sports fans. First up, let's get these Falcons out the way, man. They let one get away. They had to fly away. Baltimore came in and whooped on Atlanta 30-23 in overtime on Sunday Night Football. Now get this. Lamar Jackson didn't even play. Backup quarterback Tyler Huntley led the Ravens come back, while Falcons quarterback Michael Penix Jr. left with a rib injury. I wish he would have just played that one last play, but he didn't. And Atlanta fans, this isn't just a loss. This was a whole night of stress. Anyways, Jacksonville Jaguars shocked Philadelphia. 57-yard field goal as time expired, giving Jacksonville a 19-17 win over the Eagles in London. That was a good game. That's a long flight home after a loss. I tell you that, though. And finally, San Francisco 49ers are still undefeated. They beat Seattle 32-29. It improved to 5-0. Looking good, fellas. Looking good. I'm Bistro, and that's your Sports Minute, man. Scores, stories, just enough trash talk to get you through the day.
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1: Hey, yo, this is D.L. 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

0: secrets I know got you stressed. 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All of my ops, they diss. Please don't put me to the test. They tryna get back on the net. I'm tryna get back in the flesh. Yeah.
1: Incognito's here for two reasons. To play the hits and to make you a winner.
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0: 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So what it feel like outside to you?
1: Diva, girl, it feel like crab legs and cutwood outside.
0: Crab legs and cut water. 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They mixing they mixing the cut water with something,
1: like,
0: too.
1: I can't talk right now with my homegirls at the dice game.
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1: Look, and you can tell it's nice outside, dude. I'm riding down the street, the dirt bike sound. I'm like, oh, I like this type of weather.
0: It's time, y'all. We done been through it. All that snow, we been through it. We deserve this.
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0: By Pork Chop.
1: You just got robbed.
0: And Shay Parker.
1: Hey, hey.
0: Quicksilver pulled out his thing.
1: What?
0: Oh, wait a minute.
1: All right. Let's close out.
2: Right. Hey, yo, this is D.L. 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
0: 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Who it is?
2: Kiki.
1: Kiki, I got a new question for you. You ready?
2: Yes.
1: In 5 seconds, tell us, who was the first woman inducted into the Rock and Roll Hall of Fame?
2: Why you changed the question? I had the other answer.
1: We got the right answer, boo.
0: Call me back when you got the right answer. We play number one game show on the radio. Who it is?
2: Drea.
1: Hey, boo, I got some new trivia for you. You ready?
2: I guess so.
1: All right. Who was the first woman inducted into the Rock and Roll Hall of Fame?
0: Don't worry. I'll wait.
2: I forgot.
1: It's okay.
2: Aretha Franklin.
1: Oh, yeah. You right.
0: Okay, then.
1: Okay, you right. Thank you, boo.
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0: biggest show in the city, Buzzin' on the Corner. 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
1: Okay, let's get into it. I got some real quick tea for you. So Diddy was taken out of prison for medical treatment over the weekend. Now, according to TMZ, an ambulance left Fort Dixon, New Jersey, around 1 Saturday morning after he suffered a head injury. They claim that he had a really bad fall, and sources say that he was conscious and talking when he returned to the prison before sunrise. Now, the way he hurt his head was unclear, but other blogs were saying that he took a nasty fall. And TMZ hasn't confirmed where he received treatment, so you know I can continue to keep you updated on that as that unfolds. Now, my question to you, it got me down.
0: Mm-hmm.
1: You think Diddy really took a nasty fall?
0: It probably was slippery in there.
1: Ooh, that's what I was waiting on. A slippery joke. That's what I was waiting on right there. I said, man, that man just want to get some air.
0: In a 10-piece lemon pepper Magic City, what the?
1: You know, I continue to keep you updated on that as that unfolds. You to recap. You already know you can go. Post it on thecorner.com. Follow your good sis on the gram at DJ Missus. 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
1: Yeah, let's get it.
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7: Your comedy is surpassed by your wit.
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7: DJ. 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
2: Oh! Hey, yo, this is D.O. 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
17: 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Post it on the corner. Air date, ayy. Post

0: Tasha.
1: What's up?
0: It's good to have you on the show, you know.
1: I'm glad to be here.
0: I never thought that this would happen.
1: You know what? Everything is possible in life.
0: Everything is possible. Yes. And you are showing the girls that. But how do you feel about your name not only being on all the tizzoos and stuff, as soon as I say, oh, Tasha K, I say, oh, who is that? The messy girl? The girl that says, how do you feel about your name and messy being in the same sentence?
1: I'm messy. I am messy. I don't know why people be trying to act like they ain't messy.
0: Are you aware?
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2: Hey, yo, this is D.L. 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
1: You just got robbed. 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
0: By Pork Chop.
1: You just got robbed.
0: And Shade Parker.
1: Hey, hey.
0: Quicksilver pulled out his thing.
1: What?
0: Oh, wait a minute.
1: All right. Let's close out.
2: Right. Hey, yo, this is D.L. 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
1: 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Post it on the corner.
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1: Hey, y'all, this is your girl, Netta. I'm giving a shout-out to everybody that's just keeping and pushing every day. It's hard out here in the economy. We see what's going on. We feel like the odds is against us. But guess what? As long as we got faith in the number one above, what can go wrong? When God is for you, who is against you? Keep pushing.
0: No more messages. Post-

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3: Woo. So everybody, but don't do it while you're driving, please. Because if y'all talk about corner office made y'all crash, I need you to pull over. Pull over on the side of the road. And I want you to close your eyes. I want you to think of every, you know, DJ Mrs. said it, every spring break you took, every vacation you done took recently, every piece of jewelry you done bought, every clothes. And then when you get home, I want you to walk through your closet, count all those bags, count all those purses, all those suits, all those clothes. And then I want you to say, how much do you have in your bank account? How much do you have in your investment? And if they're not equal or greater, you got some work to do, and that's all dumb money to me.
4: Dang. I tell you, Larice be having me thinking I need to get my life together.
3: look, but y'all, we ain't here to beat nobody up. Again, we all family. Everybody out there listening, you know, we do this, and you hear my passion, because the issue is people talk at you, and I'm talking to you, and I want you to listen. So if I need to show you and let you hear the passion through your radio in that car, because I want you to change some stuff. Again, you've been listening to people for years talking about money, and you're still in the same place. So let's go ahead and lock in, man. That's why I'm blessed that this team allows me to be able to do this, and I look forward to it every Monday, because my prayer was, I pray for this. And my family is sitting here right now. They'll tell you, at the beginning of the year, I posted on social media. I said, God, let me talk to millions of people this year. I feel like you put that in me. And I said, man, I don't know how I'm going to get to that point, but I know I'm supposed to talk to people that will listen and will activate the work. And we are in a state of emergency as a black community. If we don't understand the state of black America, you better tell your neighbor that's sitting next to your daughter, your kid, your dog, whoever in that car, that ain't nobody coming to save us. We all we got. And I want you to look back at them and say, for real, because we all we got, y'all. Mm-hmm. So we better get to the work and make sure that we build these legacies and get serious about our money, because the worst thing in the world is it kills marriages. When your money jacked up, that marriage is going to end. Guaranteed.
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2: Hey, yo, this is D.L. 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
1: 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Hughley. 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
0: We want you to win next.
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0: Secrets I know got you stressed. Will I take those to my death? Haven't decided just yet. Yeah. 40 was a shebang. All of my ops, they des. Please don't put me to the test. They tryna get back on the net. I'm tryna get back in the flesh. Yeah.
1: You posted on the corner.
2: Yeah.
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0: It's the biggest show in the city, posted on the corner with yours truly, Incognito.
1: And DJ Mrs.
0: DJ Mrs. I was scrolling over the weekend and saw a shocking story.
1: What was that?
0: It was the headline of the man that was fatally attacked after entering the tiger enclosure at the UK Wildlife Park.
1: I seen it.
0: I saw the headline. You hear that headline, what automatically comes to your mind?
1: You know what comes to my mind.
0: Well, that's why I asked.
1: Sounds about white.
0: Okay. A man died Saturday after entering a tiger enclosure at Yorkshire Wildlife Park in England.
1: I'm curious on what he thought was going to happen.
0: Well, the witnesses reported they described the man interacting with the animal before the fatal attack. And authorities are investigating the circumstances, and the tiger was unharmed.
1: I mean, the tiger gonna do what the tiger gonna do. You in his house. You in his bed. Mm-hmm. Them not no look. It's not a pooty cat.
0: It's not. And then I saw him like pointing and talking to the tiger like, stop! Go on!
1: Please.
0: And the tiger just like,
1: tastes like jerky. Like.
0: So now I understand we all love animals, but at what point do we recognize that wild animals are still
1: wild animals?
0: A tiger is not a house cat
1: at all.
0: Come on, man. So my question is, should the wildlife park be held responsible, or is this entirely on the guy?
1: It's all on him. I'm not gonna lie. You know how many animals is in them type of places, and it's zookeepers and things like that. Like, their job is to make sure the animal's cool, not you.

0: Tasha.
1: What's up?
0: It's good to have you on the show, you know.
1: I'm glad to be here.
0: I never thought that this would happen.
1: You know what? Everything is possible in life.
0: Everything is possible. Yes. And you are showing the girls that. But how do you feel about your name not only being on all the tizzoos and stuff, as soon as I say, oh, Tasha K, I say, oh, who is that? The messy girl? The girl that says, how do you feel about your name and messy being in the same sentence?
1: I'm messy. I am messy. I don't know why people be trying to act like they ain't messy.
0: I am aware.
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0: don't need to be getting advice from somebody else who don't know how to dress.
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2: Oh, hold on. 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
0: Hold on.
2: Ain't no hold on. 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
2: Shut up.
3: Hey, yo, this is D.L. 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

tonight. 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
1: What's up, everybody? This is Pastor Mike Jr. And there's a word that should come to mind and make you smile. It's called incognito. Incognito means I'm able to be in a room, but not in a room. It means I'm able to move, but people may not detect me. And if somebody listening to me right now, you're frustrated because you're asking for popularity, but you don't know how to manage the seasons of being incognito. Incognito does not mean I don't have it. It means I don't have to flaunt it. It means I am who I am and I'm comfortable in my own skin. So every time you tune on to Incognito, you're not just listening to music. You're not just vibing with your favorite people. What you're saying is that I'm going to be the person in my family who can win and remain humble. Win and not be over the top. Win and just remain who I am. Don't let anybody rush you. It's a generation of people who are rising who are going to be blessed and still know how to be incognito.
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1: Hey, it's Persian, a colder power to pee, baby. 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
0: It's time, y'all. 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
1: Hey, yo, this is D.O. Hughley. 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
1: 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Hughley. 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

0: got out, they locked it up again. They did. They locked him up. He did a U-turn. They locked him up. And then he took the damn woman with him. Took Tiny down there with him. Tiny had never been locked up until this. He wants to go down.
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2: Hey, yo, this is D.L. 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
1: Man, stop calling me about some cigarettes. 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
1: Hey, yo, this is D.O. Hughley. 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
1: Hey, yo, this is D.L. 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
4: 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Hughley. 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
2: Hey, yo, this is D.L. 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
5: 5, 4, 3.
6: That's how life goes.
5: That's something you made up, Brandon. What is that?
6: No, it's not. That's not. That's not. 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
5: All right, what is it? 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
4: Are you talking about that's the way love goes?
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4: word.
6: Oh,
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7: So have a good day, man. 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
5: 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That's the way love goes.
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too much. We had our downs, but we had way more ups. 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
6: 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Ice.

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0: too.
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0: It's time, y'all. 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
0: Baltimore's number one accident attorney.

selling us some slaves. Atlanta was the Mecca, building railroads and trains. Bear with me for a second, let me put y'all on game. The settlers was using town folk to make them richer. Fast forward 2024, you got the same agenda. You run to Atlanta when you need a check balance. Let me break it down for you, this the real challenge. You caught future when you didn't see the club. Hey, what? Lil' baby help you get your lingo up. What? 21, get your first.

0: Tasha.
1: What's up?
0: It's good to have you on the show, you know.
1: I'm glad to be here.
0: I never thought that this would happen.
1: You know what? Everything is possible in life.
0: Everything is possible. Yes. And you are showing the girls that. But how do you feel about your name not only being on all the tizzoos and stuff, as soon as I say, oh, Tasha K, I say, oh, who is that? The messy girl? The girl that says, how do you feel about your name and messy being in the same sentence?
1: I'm messy. I am messy. I don't know why people be trying to act like they ain't messy.
0: Are you aware?
1: I am aware.

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2: Hey, yo, this is D.O. 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
1: 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Hughley. 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
1: I keep getting relationships where they my type, but I'm not their type, like, because I don't know how to dress. 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
1: No, poor child.
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3: A person who don't know how to dress don't need to be getting advice from somebody else who don't know how to dress.
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3: Listen.
2: Oh, hold on. Shay. Shay, ain't no hold on. I was talking to this woman. 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
3: But you wore Jean Vest.
2: Shut up.
4: Hey, yo, this is D.L. Hughley. 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

0: This song's got the ladies in TikTok in a chokehold. 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
1: Hey, yo, this is D.L. Hughley. 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
3: Your last and final word is goes. 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
4: 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What is that?
5: No, it's not. I didn't make it up.
4: All right, what is it? Confirm it.
3: Are you talking about that's the way love goes?
5: Oh, yeah, dog said the wrong
3: word.
5: Oh,
3: no, man.
6: So have a good day, man. Right. I knew what
4: that's
6: she tried
4: the way
6: to say.
4: Life goes.
3: And
4: that's
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let's get the party started. 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

0: 10, girl, you a 10. 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

0: Then he got out, they locked him up again. 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Tiny had never been locked up until this wants to go down.
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0: Get them feels. 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
12: Hey, it's Persian Nicole, the power to pee, baby. And if you're tired of hanging out with them other midday shows, you don't win no tickets, come to Death Row. Just kidding. 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
8: Your last and final word is goes. 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
10: 5, 4, 3. 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
7: 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What is that?
10: No, it's not. That's not. 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
7: All right, what is it? Confirm it.
8: Are you talking about that's the way love goes?
10: Oh, yeah. I said the wrong
8: oh,
10: word.
8: Oh, no, man.
6: 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Right. I knew what she tried to say.
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10: Dougie, you told me he been on some positive. 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Lately, I just want to show up and body some. Yeah. Always been a little mathematician. Lately, this cash I'm getting got me losing count of these bags. I've been moving too fast. Hard times don't last. Remember when cops are rats talking out my boy, you ain't with a

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13: No, it's not. 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
2: All right, what is it? 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
4: Are you talking about that's the way love goes?
13: Oh, yeah. 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
4: word.
13: Oh,
4: no, man.
5: So have a good day. 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
5: life
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4: 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Girl, what is that?
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I'm Kathy Hughes, inviting you to join me in prayer. Oh, dear God of mercy, compassion, and love, we thank you and we praise your holy name. We sincerely apologize for our shortcomings and our unwillingness to consistently do thy will. As we acknowledge the blessing of being in business for 42 consecutive years, we pray that we may use the lessons of our experiences to uplift all who listen to our radio stations, all who watch our cable networks, and all who visit our digital platforms. Our instructions are clearly provided in Proverbs 31:8, which commands that we, quote, speak up for people who cannot speak for themselves. Protect the rights of those who are helpless. Speak for them and be a righteous judge. Protect the rights of the poor and the needy. So as we strive to be of assistance to those in need, whether in Florida or within our own families and communities, we ask God to direct our steps and we ask you to continue to join us in our efforts. Amen and hallelujah.

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trapping no dark skin, country old, gathered out the mud, 6-1-0, thug old. 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

I be in my section, he be in his. 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I'm Mrs. One of One. Fall in love every time we link. He got me sprung.com. Mind these girls can't keep it peace. 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Boy, I don't wanna push you on a leash. You a dog, I'm a dog, we can keep it in the street. I ain't in your bitch and you ain't in mine. Yeah, we both outside, that's my top.

0: Here's my pipe, but here's a... Happy Taco Tuesday, of course, from the Quicksilver Morning Show right here on 92Q. Myself, I believe Shea Park could be here momentarily. And I know I was off yesterday because I was still kind of in the ATL celebrating the victorious win of ours, Baltimore Ravens. Start going clapping for them right now. I didn't get a chance to celebrate Amazing Monday because I was traveling back. But I got a shout out real quick to all of Baltimore that went to Atlanta over the weekend and completely, and I mean this wholeheartedly, completely took over Atlanta. Not only did we win the game that a lot of people, and shout out to King Henry, K. Derrick Henry, for calling out the Baltimore Sun, and I put the video on my Instagram page, at DJ Quicksilver, if you want to see it, but pretty much so many people, including a lot of Baltimoreans, it's like, you know what, Lamar's not playing. Atlanta's a good team. There's no way. They're probably not going to win. A lot of y'all said that. And like Derrick Henry said, we see the comments. We just don't say anything. Y'all think because we don't reply, we see it. But we can't wait to throw it in your face when we actually win and we do all the things you said that we're not going to do. Nothing makes someone upset as a hater more than winning. Winning. Shout out once again to the Baltimore Ravens, man. We went down there and I say took over the town, won the game. We took over every single venue, every hotel, every party was just completely purple. Every single thing, to the point, even in the stadium. I'm not going to say, I'm going to argue. And if anybody's at the game, you were there and you saw that, what I'm about to say. Even though the game was in Atlanta and a lot of people said this, shout out to Mayor Brandon Scott, who was there with me as well. It felt like we were almost in Baltimore. Like, if you look around the stadium, of course, you had the Falcons fans there. But I'm going to go ahead and jump out there and say it was 60-40 us. So I don't know how we just bumped them out of their stadium. But, like, we took over the stadium, the parties I DJed, and all the tailgates and all the Ravens festivities. All Raven. Like, I've never seen us take over a city the way we took over Atlanta. So once again, shout out to all the Baltimore for coming, taking over Atlanta, and most importantly to our Baltimore Ravens for pulling off a victory that a lot of people thought would not happen. But when you got faith in yourself and you put in the hard work, dedication, and consistency, any and everything will happen. So even in overtime, we made that happen. All right, give me 5 minutes. We'll find out what else. It is too damn early for. Good morning.
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5: 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I said you wasn't pretty. 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
5: you're beautiful.
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An 18-year-old Dante Gregory as the two teens killed in a West Baltimore shooting Friday near Ellicott Drive. Two other men were wounded. No arrests have been made. The Bryn Mawr School in the Roland Park section of Baltimore went into lockdown Monday after an anonymous threat. Baltimore police searched the campus and found nothing. Nearby Gilman School also went into shelter in place as a precaution. At GDIT, they're powered by the engineers, analysts, and technologists behind the scenes that move the mission forward. 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Sunny and warm today with a high of 82 degrees. Yeah, we'll take it. It's currently 61 and clear skies out on this Tuesday morning. 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

0: Taco Tuesday. It's going to be in the 80s today, which is crazy, by the way. This is the Quicksilver Morning Show right here on the Q. Me and Shea Parker here. Chop is out. Shea Parker, shout out to Morgan State University. Of course, last week was their homecoming, and I got a chance to see the beautiful Shea. I love when she dresses up at the Morgan Alumni Gala.
1: I had a time. Okay.
0: Amazing. MSU, y'all did your thing.
1: Yes, you did your thing too at the gala.
0: I appreciate you. But now moving forward this week, it is all about your alma mater, Howard University.
1: Howard University, homecoming. It is here, baby. I'm kind of sad because I won't be in town for the majority of it, but I'm still going to try to, you know, do my little 1-2.
0: Gotta do a little something. But speaking of Howard University, this is why I love Howard University, because let me go and backtrack a little bit before we talk about how HU is amazing. University of Maryland tennis program has been suspended indefinitely. And I've never heard of a program being suspended indefinitely. Normally it's like out for 3 games, out for a season.
1: Yeah, no, you're suspended and we'll let you know.
0: We'll let you know. And if you had a scholarship because of your tennis, good luck on the financial aid.
1: And if we don't let you know, then, well,
0: you might be put out to school. Now, you're asking yourself, hey, Quick, say, what are you talking about? What happened to University of Maryland?
1: Would they be put out the school?
0: Right. So, apparently, there's some big tennis program that was tennis tournament that was supposed to happen at University of Maryland this week with a bunch of other schools. And they decided, when I say they, some of the players on the University of Maryland Tennis Club, they decided to send some racist emails. And in the email, it had KKK hoods and just very blatantly racist stuff like, to most of the HBCU schools.
1: Yeah, basically the Howard Tennis Team Club president was reviewing like this Google document and saw this depiction of KKK hoods. And it wasn't directed towards Howard Tennis Club specifically. It was sent to, you know, everyone, anyone could access this. But Howard University's team president is the one who said,
0: was funny. Y'all thought it was funny.
1: We don't even play like that. Not even a little bit. And she sent a letter to the university calling for immediate action. And I love what she wrote in her email. She said, "My intention in raising these concerns is not simply to seek punishment, but to ensure that the harm caused is acknowledged, the meaningful accountability follows, and that all student athletes can participate in collegiate tennis without being confronted with imagery associated with racial hatred and intimidation." She said, "No, I want it to be acknowledged that this is harmful, that this is racist. There needs to be accountability." Facts. AKA our scholarships being rescinded.
0: So shout out to Howard first for having the guts to call them out on it, right?
1: Yes.
0: But I gotta also shout out to University of Maryland, because, you know, unfortunately we say one bad apple don't spoil the tree. This happened from the tennis team, but they made it very clear University of Maryland does not stand for this at all.
1: They said they were horrified.
0: They were horrified. So now we're not just going to, you know, be accountable. We're suspending the entire program indefinitely.
1: Yeah, wrap this sugar honey iced tea up.
0: So I'm not mad at University of Maryland for responding this way, as they should. Take this serious.
1: So, and I hate to take it here, but I'm going to take it here because I think it's necessary to take it here. This is why when things happen to kids like Nolan Wells,
0: yes,
1: we want to really know what happened to that child. Because when you think about these things, or when we talk about these sorts of stories, they almost sound unbelievable. But the only reason they sound unbelievable is because it's so scary to have the realization that they're very believable, and this is reality, and these things really do happen on this level with imagery, on other levels when it comes to, you know, taking Black lives, but then even on other levels when it comes to policy. By this time, we got to know that policy can also have this same effect in certain spaces. So I don't know. This is crazy. Shout out to Howard University. My girl, listen, this student's name, the president of the Howard University Tennis Club, her name is Tony, and I don't know how to pronounce her last name, but Tony.
0: We just say Tony, big Tony. Big Tony, not the little one.
1: She said, "Not on homecoming week. Not on this. My watch."
0: So Howard University, good job. And University of Maryland, good job for responding the way you did. If you play for the tennis team from University of Maryland, shame on you.
1: Yeah, and if you didn't have nothing to do with it, this sucks for you.
0: It does. But here's the thing. If this is went out from the University of Maryland tennis team, I'm sure other members of the tennis team saw this. So I always say, if you do nothing, it's just as bad as doing something. Because right now, when this email went out and you're a part of the team and you saw these KKK hoods and stuff, if you're not a blatant racist, you should be like, we got to say something.
1: Right.
0: So the fact that nobody said anything and it took Howard to say something, I'm calling out the entire tennis team. I'm glad that you're suspended. Indefinitely. Good morning.
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0: Give a round of applause for Mayor Brandon Scott, ladies and gentlemen.
7: Mayor Scott. Mayor Scott.
8: Yes, he go to every show. Oh, he be on Oprah. He be on Ellen. But he don't ever bring
7: Ellen don't have a show. No, that's right, man. It wasn't until Quick told me he banned you from baby oil that I said, all right, I can come in the studio.
8: Yo, you know what's funny?
1: Commercial.
8: You know what's funny?
1: Commercial.
8: Your comedy is surpassed by your wit.
0: Man, Brad, it's
8: got to
0: be.
8: Get over there and DJ. How about that?
9: Oh! Please play responsibly.
10: Baltimore, get ready. The King of the South is coming. It's Tia

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1: 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It's Persian Nicole, the power to pee, baby. Mm-hmm.
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6: 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Get to the good parts. And construction has two right lanes closed here on the outer loop of the Beltway between the 83s moving over towards Greenspring Avenue. And which here on 83 looks like emergency road work has the right lane closed here southbound JFX between Cold Spring Lane sliding down towards Falls Road. Also, we got a rollover crash out there on the Harrisburg Expressway 83. And so you have to use the shoulder lanes to get through. This is northbound 83 just after Swan Road up in Hunt Valley this morning. We got construction here on 70 eastbound between 695 and Security Boulevard. Also, looks like 95 southbound is a little slow between 895 to split, moving towards the Fort McHenry Tunnel, in which 895 southbound is a stop-and-go situation, moving towards the Harbor Tunnel. Gears and gasoline hits Glen Burnie Saturday, October 24th, 9 to noon at Advanced Auto Parts, 6724 Ritchie Highway, free coffee and giveaways. I'm Dre Johnson. Good morning.
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Let's get the party started. 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That's when I knew that your heart was scarring. 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

0: You're definitely outside in real life. It's homecoming season right here inside the Quicksilver Morning Show on 92Q. Myself and Shea Parker Chop is out. As you mentioned, Howard University homecoming this week. Morgan was last week. I know it's a bunch of other homecomings coming up, but I'm DJing North Carolina A&T. Over the weekend, I did Norfolk State's homecoming.
1: Shout Listen, Norfolk State Miami. Goes up, too.
0: I don't know if you saw my video I posted with me and Young
1: That's
0: Miami.
1: That's 757, baby.
0: Go look at the video on my Instagram page, at DJ Quicksilver.
1: I saw everyone was talking about the view.
0: Yes, yes. And Young Miami reposted it saying thank you. So, yes. You want a good view.
1: Her fine ass. So, Young Miami is so fine. That is a pretty girl.
0: I say all that to say, during homecoming season, I DJ a lot of homecomings all over the world. And my son, so I'm thankful that 80% of the gigs I do are for the alumni. So I'm I do all the grown folk alumni parties.
1: Right, for sure.
0: Tailgate. I'm not really doing the freshmen into college.
1: Yeah, hell no.
0: My son Antonio, a.k.a. Sauce, DJ, that's his lane right now.
1: Right.
0: However, every now and then when I'm doing some of these schools, I'll be forced, not forced, but they'll be like, quick, can you pop up at the tailgate and DJ for a little bit? I'm like, cool. So I always text my son, Sauce the DJ, a.k.a. Antonio. I'm like, yo, send me the top 10 songs that your world knows.
1: Because I'm like, that your world knows is crazy.
0: So, this is how I know I'm getting old, Shay. So he sends me a playlist, Shay.
1: Okay.
0: Let me see
1: if I know some of these.
0: Let me start by telling you the name of the playlist.
1: Okay.
0: Sauce the DJ, he's at Morgan, shout him out. The name of the playlist is HBCU Club Hits That My Dad Probably Doesn't Know and Don't Have. Let me say it again. HBCU Club Hits That My Dad Probably Don't Know and don't have. Shay, so while I was at Norfolk, I played some of these records.
1: He's hilarious.
0: And once again, I can admit, I'm getting older. I like my lane. I'm winning in my lane. I don't want to be in the 18 to 20-year-old lane no more. I'm good. However, when I do those parties, I want to make sure I'm in the know. So these are some of the songs on this playlist, Shane. Let me be honest, I've never heard of the artist or song.
1: Okay.
0: Have you ever heard of Queen K Exposed?
1: No.
0: You heard of Duty Savage Whoop De Doo?
1: Yes.
0: Okay, all right. So
1: I've heard of that.
0: We got one.
1: On TikTok.
0: You ever heard of Lady Ben Ladine, Not Yours?
1: Yes, that's my song.
0: Okay.
1: I'm not your.
0: So we getting to it. So,
1: okay.
0: You
1: okay.
0: Know, 504 Icy Girl, where he at?
1: Absolutely not. Never heard of it.
0: Nasi Wonder, Wanna Mingle.
1: Wanna Mingle? What
0: exactly.
1: They know about mingling?
0: Hold on, this one, when I saw the name, I'm like, maybe it was a gospel song, but I heard it's not God. It's very vulgar. Her name is Only Heaven. The song is called Two Shots.
1: Two Shots. Okay.
0: Okay.
1: No, so, never heard
0: all right,
1: of that one either.
0: So I'm King Kawop, Boom Boom Skeet Skeet.
1: I already know. As soon as you said Kawop or whatever you said. Boom Boom Skeet Skeet.
0: Skeet Skeet.
1: Why do I feel like you're saying it wrong?
0: I'll let you. Boom Boom. So I don't you think I'm making this up. Once again, these are HBCU Club Hits That My Dad Don't Know. Nudia L Around Me.
1: What?
0: Yeah. That's what I'm saying.
1: Nudia L Around Me?
0: Mm-hmm.
1: So what does that mean?
0: I don't know. I don't know. A 3D cam, crack.
1: Crack?
0: Yeah, just crack. 3D
1: like
0: cam.
1: Like crack the drug?
0: Crack. Like crack the drug.
1: Okay.
0: You never heard of that one either?
1: No.
0: Ratchet Low Hut.
1: No.
0: So you just as old as me.
1: Yeah, so let's just say that 99% of this list, I don't know.
0: One more. You ever heard of Joe Moses? Brum, dum, dum.
1: I know he didn't steal Lil Jon.
0: And that's the same. So that's what I said.
1: So
0: when he said it, I said, you mean Lil Jon Get Low? He said, nah. Joey Moses, brum, dum, dum. So here's the funny part. And I hope Kelsey's listening because I said this to A+ too. I said, A+, this is why. And my son said, this is why my generation don't listen to radio no more.
1: Right.
0: He the songs y'all think are new.
1: Because we playing Foldy.
0: No, we playing Lil Baby, Future, Chris Brown, Drake,
1: Lil
0: J.
1: Baby
0: Cole.
1: Is like their old. Like
0: That's
1: they look
0: old.
1: At him like he's old. Like Lil
0: Baby
1: is old.
0: Chris Brown, Drake, old. Janae Eichel, old. Everything we play to them, to that 18 to that 17, really 17 to 20 year old,
1: damn,
0: is old.
1: Damn.
0: He said, "Dad, y'all don't play none of these songs." I said, "Not only we don't play them, son, I've never even heard of
1: it. I don't even know these people.
0: I'm in the clubs. I'm outside. I did 10 parties this weekend.
1: But see, you outside with grown folk,
0: right?
1: So, I don't think we want to know these songs.
0: And that's
1: like
0: why
1: that.
0: I said right now, you know, and not bashing us, we work for radio, but like, we're never going to keep up with that generation. Like, what we think, we're backselling the song, and we're talking about the latest from, like, that 18-year-old song. So they like, that song is old. That's grandpa.
1: Not that's grandpa.
0: So I really was like, damn, we really are the uncle and aunt now. We the OGs. We the big homies.
1: Wow. I've just had to, you know, lean into it.
0: Yeah, I'm okay with it.
1: But listen, we still have us a good time.
0: I'm okay with it.
1: Listen, the only reason why they know how to party is because y'all see us do it.
0: All
1: so
0: right, man. Enough about that.
1: Keep it cute.
0: Big
1: keep
0: facts.
1: It cute on us.
0: Let me go.
1: We love future.
0: You know what, Shay? Let me go and play some grown folk music at 7 o'clock for Swift Mix.
1: Yes.
0: Good morning.
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0: Get them feels. So what it feel like outside to you?
1: Diva, girl, it feel like crab legs and cutwood outside.
0: Crab legs and cut water. That's exactly what it feel like. They mixing they mixing the cut water with something,
1: like,
0: too.
1: I can't talk right now with my homegirls at the dice game.
0: It feel like a dice game outside for sure.
1: Look, and you can tell it's nice outside, dude. I'm riding down the street, the dirt bike sound. I'm like, oh, I like this type of weather.
0: It's time, y'all. We done been through it. All that snow, we been through it. We deserve this.
2: Some steaks and lamb chops and chicken on the grill.
3: Bye.
2: But we at the pool in Norwood. What are we doing?
3: What sides?
2: Y'all see how she changed her mind?
3: What sides?
2: Ash making the mac and cheese and we doing pasta sauce.
3: I'm really just kidding.
2: And
3: listen.
2: I'm just kidding now before somebody, my friends or family text me like,
3: right.
2: Quick, we really at the pool later? No, it was just a joke.
3: But if you can go to the pool, most pools, unless you have your own pool, of course, like quick, like, you know, close after Labor Day. So if you have a pool and you can still get in it on October 13th in 80 degree weather, well, you use your free will and you do that.
2: And my pool heated, so we can keep it open all last year.
3: You have a jacuzzi too.
2: Right. Last year, my wife's birthday is October.
3: I can only imagine
2: my
3: what goes down in there.
2: Yeah. Okay, keep it moving. October 23rd is Ashley's birthday, and she had a pool party last year for her birthday.
3: I love that for her. Oh, she's just 10 days away.
2: 10 days. Oh, you just reminded me. Jesus Christ.
3: Get the planning. All right. Get the putting the pieces together.
2: Let's go to commercials so I can start Googling some stuff.
3: All right. Well, we do have Wild'n Out tickets.
2: Wild'n Out.
3: Yeah, if you want them, then you gotta.
2: No. I know Chopper's out today, but he reminded us. It's
3: Wild'n.
2: Not Wild Out. So, right. Wild'n. Say it right.
3: Now, you know you're going to have to win at Think Quick. If you want to be at Wildin' Out this go round, I believe it's happening December 9th, the CFG Bank Arena. You should know how to play the game. Start calling us right now, 410-481-9292. Good luck.
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0: Hey, shouts out to Skiller, baby. He will be at our 92Q Winter Fest happening Saturday, December 12th at CFG Bank Arena. 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But you know what time it is right now, Shea Parker. Think quick, baby.
1: Yes, I'm going to give you a word. 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
2: Good morning.
0: All right, what's your name? Where you calling from?
2: Tiffany. I'm calling from Elkin, Maryland.
0: All right, 5 seconds on the clock. Think quick time.
1: Your first word is the, T-H-E, the.
2: I will cross the ocean for you.
0: That's a good one.
2: I will go and bring you the moon.
0: I love it. All right, one on the board.
1: Good job. Your second word is city. C-I-T-Y, city.
2: I'm in your city. Remember when I used to drive at UConn?
1: Anyway,
2: I pick up whenever you call.
0: I take it.
1: Good job. Your last and final word is will, W-I-L-L, will.
2: For you, I will cross the ocean for you.
0: Go ahead, girl.
2: I will go and bring you the moon.
1: That's right, you better run it back. Congratulations.
2: Period.
0: Uh-huh.
1: You did that, girl.
0: Wildin'.
2: I do this on a daily basis.
1: Now, listen, all of Baltimore just heard the correct way to play Think Quick. You did that effortlessly. I mean, 10-10, no notes.
2: Yes, I do this on the daily. My friends always tell me to call because they can say one word and I'm going to sing it.
1: Is this your first time winning?
2: Yes, because I call every morning and it's always busy.
0: My bad. It's only a million people listening trying to call at the same time.
2: I know.
1: Well, you got through on a day that we have a really dope prize, so you will be in the building December 9th at Wildin' Out at CFG Bank Arena.
2: Yes, mm-hmm. Thank you.
0: Thank you for waking up with us. Anybody else who needs to purchase tickets, please go to livenation.com. But hold on 1 second so we can get all your information.
2: Okay.
0: All right, Shea Parker, what do you have coming up next?
1: Diddy was rushed to the hospital over the weekend. I got the details on what happened and his current status coming up next at 7:50.
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18: Yeah, Baltimore Charm City. 92Q News Update brought to you by Constellation Home. Happy Tuesday to you. Good morning. And Pope Leo is undergoing surgery today in Rome to remove a small growth on his lung. Now, doctors reportedly caught it early. One person has died and at least four were hurt in an incident Monday on a roller coaster at Six Flags over Georgia. The Ravens could have some key players back Sunday in Cleveland, including Lamar Jackson, who's making progress in his ankle injury. The University of Maryland's club tennis team is suspended indefinitely after allegedly sending racist images targeting black people to other teams. University police are investigating. The team forfeited its matches and has apologized. Constellation Home will turn both your heating and cooling system in one visit for just $59.95. 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Temperatures will go up around 82 degrees today, and sunshine and warm, I should say again, 60 degrees. 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It all ends October 17th. 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I'm Dre Johnson. Good morning.
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5: All right, Shay Bro, what you got?
6: Woo! Let me put on my glasses and sip a little bit of my coffee. Now, Diddy unfortunately had a medical emergency over the weekend, serious enough to be rushed to the hospital. We'll get into it next. But first things first, today is the last day for Marylanders to register to vote before Election Day.
5: Say that again in case somebody not listening in the car, please.
6: Today is the last day.
5: Thank you.
6: For Marylanders to register to vote before Election Day. If you have not yet registered, you have until the end of the day to do so online or by mail. Now, if you go to elections.maryland.gov, there's an icon on the right side of the website where you can register. Now, also today is the day mail-in ballots that have already been returned will start to be counted. And early voting will start on October 22nd through October 29th. Now, I know there's a lot pulling on our attention this election season. I really want to encourage everyone specifically to pay attention to question 3, which would allow Maryland to redraw congressional district maps. Now, remember, you've probably been hearing that phrasing over the past couple of months, maybe even the past year or so, very similar to what we've seen happen in the South. And we know that it's very important as far as who we have representing us in what districts. Now, according to reports, this language around question 3 has been confusing voters. So make sure you do your research before hitting the polls. We still have time. Okay.
5: Gotcha.
6: Now that we have that out the way, let's get to some entertainment news because, man, Drewski is really making history. And
5: I just love to see someone
6: pioneer in the way that he is. He will officially be the first digital creator to host Saturday Night Live.
5: And this is after hosting the awards ceremony he just did.
6: Yes.
5: The BET Awards, didn't he?
6: It was BET.
5: Jesus Christ, this guy's on fire.
6: Yeah. And, you know, it just goes to show you that content is king
5: and queen and jack and spade.
6: Yeah, absolutely. And that you can do great work and tell amazing stories through your own platform with your own voice. Like, gone are the days of needing a TV show, radio show, any of that. And there was a film director recently, and I'm so mad that I'm blanking on the name right now, but I'm bringing her up because she mentioned that Hollywood is over. All right.
5: It is.
6: Companies are buying out each other. You know, the old ways are gone. What my grandma used to say, that ship has sailed.
5: It is.
6: And so, you know, I encourage anyone who has a voice, if you sing any sort of art, any sort of, you know, storytelling that you want to do, start where you are and start with yourself and on your own platforms, because that's exactly what Drewski did. And now he's getting ready to be hosting Saturday Night Live. I know that's right. Now, it gets better for Drewski because he has also partnered with GoPuff. Have you heard of GoPuff before?
5: Yes.
6: Okay, so for those who haven't heard of that platform, it's a delivery service. So you basically can get like snacks, a similar Uber Eats. But he now has equity stake in GoPuff. He has signed a multi-year partnership deal for him not only to launch exclusive products, but he will also be pretty much helping them devise a strategy for their consumer experience through his comedy content. Brilliant! Brilliant!
5: Well, I tell you.
6: I love it for him.
5: Read the room. If you're not, you're just behind.
6: Congratulations to Drewski. Everybody better step their cookies up before they crumble.
5: Okay. Digital game up. Subscribe to the Who Is podcast.
6: Well, let's switch gears here. Now, Diddy was unfortunately rushed to the hospital Saturday morning after suffering a non-life-threatening head injury. Now, Spark notes, he has since been treated and now he's back in prison. But people were a little worried about this because it was a head injury. Now, we don't know what circumstances or what sort of situation led to him getting injured like this, but he was transported by an ambulance around 1 a.m. on Saturday morning. So this happened in the wee hours of the night. Now, he was conscious and he was talking before and after receiving treatment at the hospital. And then he later returned to FCI Fort Dix later that day. Now his release date is set for March 2nd of 2028. You know, we keep getting this release date moved around. But hey, we don't. I'm glad that he's okay. I'm glad that we're not telling another story.
5: Yeah,
6: because we could be.
5: And where did he return?
6: What, to jail?
5: Yeah.
6: Saturday.
5: But what's the name of jail?
6: Can you please?
5: What is
6: FCI
5: it?
6: Fort Dix.
5: Okay. Okay.
6: You need to grow up.
5: I didn't say anything.
6: You need to grow up. All right. Well, you can get all these stories and more at quicksilvershow.com. And of course, you can follow me at I am Shay Parker.
5: How's your acting skills, Shay?
6: It's pretty good.
5: Because I just figured out it's Tuesday and we haven't done this in a while. How about at 8 o'clock, we bring back Theatrical Tuesday.
6: Oh, I love that game.
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1: Yeah, give me that phone. Hey, yeah. Good morning, good morning, good morning. Hey, yeah.
0: Baltimore's favorite morning crew, Quiksilver, Shea Parker, and Porkchop. 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

let's get the party started. See you at the bar, you was hardly talking. That's when I knew that your heart was scarring. Friends to lovers need a part to star in. Like, wait, babe, let me

0: Happy Taco Tuesday, theatrical Tuesday, right here inside the Quicksilver Morning Show, of course, on 92Q. Me and Shea Parker here. Chap is out, no worry. We're going commercial free for a minute. And if you've never heard of or played Theatrical Tuesday, this is a very popular game in my household. However, we call it Guess That Movie. So pretty much you have to act out a movie, like really act it out and like act it out properly. And if you can guess the movie, today potentially will give you some type of prize. But it's not really about the prize. It's about working on your acting skills. You know what I'm saying?
1: It's about keeping the archives alive.
0: Now,
1: it's about preserving history.
0: Put some rules out there, because we played this a few times and people are calling with a movie that just came out 3 weeks ago that everybody hasn't seen yet. Or you'll come out with some movie that's like some movie that you know that's not popular, that never charted, that only you saw because you're a fan of this person. Let's make it hit movies only. So okay, it has to be a movie that you know for a fact that 90% of the people listening have saw before. So it has to be some type of classic, some type of cult classic, something that's popular. Because some of y'all call here with a movie and be like, yeah, you ain't never seen this movie. It's blah, blah, blah. But like, nobody saw that movie.
1: Right.
0: So it has to be a movie we all saw. So
1: yes.
0: And how it works is you can't call in and just be like, you have to like really put your acting skills on. So Shea Parker, give me an example of getting into character and really acting out a scene. And then you have to guess what movie this is.
1: Okay.
0: Let me get my little cue like I'm a director. And action.
1: Make that money, girl. Don't let it make you.
0: I know already, but give me another quote just so I let the listeners understand.
1: Another. Okay, my classic. I just came to dance for y'all. That's it.
0: that's Shay go to. Whenever Sarah acting, I already know.
1: I love that line.
0: So of course
1: you're gonna be trouble.
0: Who think you is, DJ Quick? So of course everybody in the car right now is saying the Players Club.
1: Right. A classic.
0: A classic.
1: Here's another one. Here's another one.
0: One more.
1: He's a good man, Savannah. He's just in a bad situation right now, and he's trying to get out of it.
0: Goodbye, mama. So in the car.
1: Well, you damn mama.
0: So in the car, we are saying what? Waiting to. Is that waiting to exhale? That's waiting to exhale.
1: Yes, waiting to exhale. Okay,
0: waiting to exhale. So y'all get how this is played.
1: 7:32. 7:32. All the times we made love.
0: That's the same movie?
1: Yes. Angela Bassett, when she was putting them clothes in that car. Woo, baby, the older you get, the more you feel her. The more you understand why Angela did what she did.
0: So once again, it has to be a classic movie that we've all done. So you can give us one and we'll give you one. And then, you know, if you can stump us or we can stump you, you know, potentially you might win some. But this is not about the prize, people. This is about us having fun on Theatrical Tuesday.
1: That's right.
0: Act out your favorite movie and let's see if we can guess it. Then we'll give you one as well back. Call us up right now.

0: All right, man. Welcome to Theatrical Tuesday right here inside the Quicksilver Morning Show. Of course, on 92Q, myself and Shay Parker, Chop is out. And right now, if you ever been to my household, we play a game called Guess That Movie. But Theatrical Tuesday is when you have to act out your favorite movie and you have to actually get into character. So don't just say the line. You have to, in your mind, be that actor or actress. Shay Parker did a great job of Players Club. I'll give you an example. This is the easy one, Shay. You better
1: 7:30.
0: You better guess this one. You better guess this one, Shay.
1: Okay. I'm scared because you be doing hard stuff.
0: This is easy. And once again, the rule is it has to be a classic, so something that you feel like everybody has seen.
1: And it better not be from my most hated movie, Love and Basketball. Don't give me no Love and Basketball quotes because I do not know.
0: I love Love and Basketball. But here we go. It's not that. Here we go. All right. I'm in character now.
1: Okay.
0: I done fixed that mailbox so I can tell if it been messed with.
1: The Color Purple.
0: Good job, Shay Parker.
1: Wow. Okay.
0: You told Harpo to beat me.
1: I thought you was going to go for that.
0: All my life, I had to fight. I had to fight my brother.
1: But I'll kill him, dude.
0: I had to fight my uncles. But never did I think I had to fight in my own damn house.
1: Okay.
0: All right.
1: Listen, Oprah played that role.
0: She definitely did.
1: Prayed and played.
0: Already.
1: Forgot it was even Oprah watching The Color Purple.
0: You get how it's played. Act out, get into character, your favorite movie. We have to guess it. Call us up now.
1: Yes, 410-481-9292.
2: Come on now.
0: All right, bro. What's your name? Where you calling from?
2: Ty from Baltimore.
0: All right, get into character and action.
3: Same here. That ugly scum let me on if you can. And drop me like a hot tamale.
1: And drop me like a hot tamale.
0: Give me one more quote from that movie, because I don't know that one. One more.
3: You know what? I hear you dressing in girls' clothes.
1: Oh, I know this movie because we grew up on it. Little Rascals.
2: Yeah.
1: Oh, my gosh, I got one.
0: Good job, Shay Parker.
1: I can't believe it. It's only because that is like, if you a 90s baby, like,
0: so my you
2: wife
0: Ashley.
2: You're gonna get it.
0: No, my wife Ashley, but I would have done... Dear Dollar, hate your stinking guts.
1: Yes.
0: You
1: yeah,
0: are I the guessed scum that one between my toes. Y'all know that one. All right, thanks, bro.
2: You're welcome.
0: Good job, Shay. They had me stumped. I ain't even gonna hold you. Quicksilver Morning Show.
4: Mercy calling from Baltimore.
0: All right, get into character. 3, 2, and 1. Action.
4: Thought you got away, huh, babe? Now you're laying dead. But this ain't over, right? Where's my money, mother... Where's my...
0: I'm stumping this
1: now,
0: morning.
1: Now you're laying dead.
0: You know this one? You know this one?
1: I know it's another 90s movie.
0: Definitely,
1: and it's like a
0: class.
1: Funny movie.
4: Chris Rock.
0: Chris Rock.
1: Now
0: you're laying dead.
1: It's like... what is it? Is it BB? Not BB4. Not
4: we're close.
0: CB4.
4: That's it,
1: CB4.
4: CB4.
0: CB4. Yeah, CB4. All right. We got hey, Shay Parker on the roll this morning. Yo, this is normally my game, Shay.
1: Only because they're picking like, they're literally doing like 90s, like
0: that's
1: millennial
0: my,
1: classics.
0: I love
1: that is your era.
0: Maybe I'm just tired. I'm tired. I'm going to chalk it up to
1: I said BB4.
0: Yeah, CB4. I got you. Let's travel. Quicksilver Morning Show.

0: 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Act out your favorite classic, and we have to guess it. All right, call us up now.
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2: Yeah, Baltimore. Now, ATQ News Update brought to you by General Dynamics Information Technology on this Tuesday morning. And today is the deadline to register to vote in Maryland's November 3rd election. You can also register during early voting October 22nd through the 29th or on Election Day. Baltimore police identified 19-year-old Wesley Harris and 18-year-old Dante Gregory as the two teens killed in a West Baltimore shooting Friday near Ellicott Drive. Two other men were wounded. No arrest have been made. The Bryn Mawr School in the Roland Park section of Baltimore went into lockdown Monday after an anonymous threat. Baltimore police searched the campus and found nothing. Nearby Gilman School also went into shelter in place as a precaution. At GDIT, they're powered by the engineers, analysts, and technologists behind the scenes that move the mission forward. 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The next couple of days will be warm, with today sunny and warm and a high of 82, with tomorrow even warmer and a chance of storms, but a high of 87 degrees. 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

0: Vegas from Jalen Cords, my boo right here inside the Quicksilver Morning Show on 92Q. Me and Shea Parker here, choppers out. Guess that movie, Theatrical Tuesday, where you have to act out a movie, and if you can stump us, you know, you'll get a little bragging rights. But I'm going to be honest. Normally, I am the king of Guess That Movie. However, I call a spade when it's a spade. This morning, Shea Parker, hands down,
1: has been
0: the queen of Guess That Movie.
1: Thank you. Thank you.
0: You have guessed almost everything, and even when I got stumped, you guessed it.
1: I don't know how it's happening. I mean, some of these movies, though, I've actually seen. Now, please don't quote anything from Poetic Justice.
0: It has to be a classic.
1: Know it.
0: Yes. It has to be a classic movie. All right, call us up now.
1: See if you can stump us. 410-481-9292.
2: Good morning.
0: All right, here we go. What's your name? Where are you calling from?
2: My name is Vika. I'm calling from Baltimore.
0: You sound like you can act. All right, here we go. 3, 2, and all right. Action.
2: All right, time is on my side. Now you say you want to be free. And then it'll repeat itself.
1: So this was a performance during the movie, correct?
2: Yep.
0: Performances. Time is on my side.
1: I'm trying to remember. It's one of them old time movies. Dang. It gotta do with a group.
2: Yep. Yep.
0: Is it Dreamgirls?
2: No.
1: Nope.
2: The movie don't have to deal with a group though.
0: Oh. Oh man. That was my clue.
2: But the song does, though.
1: What the hell?
0: You give up, Shay?
2: Yep. Time.
1: Is this a classic?
2: Yeah. It's an old movie, too.
0: All right, I give up. What is it?
1: Yeah,
2: I think it was back in 1982, I think.
0: All right, what's it called?
2: Fallen.
0: Fallen?
2: With Denzel Washington.
0: Man, Fallen ain't no damn Denzel classic. Come on. I'm a Denzel
2: yes, it
0: fan.
2: Is.
1: Now, if
2: yes,
1: you would have called it Training Day.
2: Right. Yes, it is.
0: Ma'am, all right,
2: that,
0: man.
2: You don't think that's a classic?
0: I don't think.
2: It's a song.
0: Ma'am, I know it's not a classic, and you talking to the movie buff himself.
1: I've never heard of that
2: look
1: movie.
2: It up then.
0: No, I heard
2: of it. You never heard
0: before.
2: Of Fallen?
0: Listen, I heard of Fallen, but when you think of Denzel, his top 10. Matter of fact, if you think of Denzel's...
2: Hold on, man. Yeah, you're right.
0: If you think hold on, man. If you think of Denzel's top 1,000 right. movies, that's not in the top 1,000.
1: She's talking about some...
0: Right, get out of here, man.
2: Right, you
0: man.
2: Know, that was one of the main scenes throughout the movie, though.
0: Ma'am, you have a great day, man.
1: I was like, is this right. a temptation?
0: I am Denzel Washington in my brain.
1: But see, now, if she would have did King Kong
0: right.
1: and got... Oh, me!
0: Anything. You could have did Glory, one of his first movies. Anything. But that, all of it. Quicksilver Morning Show.
3: Hey, what's going on?
0: What's up, bro? What's your name? Where you calling from?
3: Big Rob from Severn, man. What's going on?
0: I'm blessed, man. Give me a classic. And make sure it's a classic movie we all know. And action.
3: And how much is going to turn one of the Mike Only pies into pies?
0: Hey, hold on. You said 5 miles down the road, huh? 5 miles down the road. Yeah.
3: We not driving no 5 miles, man.
0: No pie? How do you know my name? Because it's right there on your shirt. Oh.
3: Well, if you can read so well, why you missed that sign on the door?
0: Hey, man, we can go back and forth all day with this one. This is live.
3: Yes, sir. Yes, sir.
0: Thanks,
1: a
0: man.
1: A classic.
0: Now, life is a classic.
1: Yes.
0: Some damn Denzel Falling. Shut up, man.
1: Baby, I've never heard of that movie.
0: I'm still mad about that one. All right. Quicksilver Morning Show.
4: Yeah, what's up?
0: You got a movie for us, bro?
4: Yeah.
0: And action.
4: I'm right, you're wrong. I'm big, you're small, and there's nothing you can do about it.
1: I remember this movie, but I don't remember the name. Hold up.
4: You better remember the name.
0: Oh, man, he got all...
1: Oh, my God.
0: Give me one more quote on that one.
1: Wait, say it again.
4: I'm right, you're wrong. I'm big, you're small, and there's nothing you can do about it.
0: I'm right, you're wrong, you're big, I'm small, there's nothing you can do about it.
1: Wait, is this Matilda?
4: It better be Matilda.
0: All right, okay! Hey! Say welcome, baby! She's on the road this morning. She's
1: yes,
0: the new Guess That.
1: That
0: Movie Queen.
4: Yeah, y'all doing y'all thing.
0: All right, bro.
1: Have a good one. Thanks for calling.
0: Mm-hmm. All right, we got time for one more round of calls. Guess That Movie, a.k.a. Theatrical Tuesday. Call us up now.
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5: Mm-hmm. 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
8: 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It's because Persia Nicole told me to do this against my will. 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She makes my palms blush.
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3: 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We got a stop and go situation on the BW Parkway. This is northbound between Annapolis Road, then moving up towards the 95 Monroe Street exit. Also got backups here on the JFX 83. 34-minute delays between Cold Spring Lane and Falls Road. This is due to emergency road work that has the right lane closed. So 83 is a little slow out there. We got this accident on the outer loop of the Beltway between 795 and Liberty Road on the west side. That one has been moved to the right shoulder. The inner loop of the Beltway down on the southwest side is a stop-and-go situation from Ritchie Highway up towards Camp Meade Road, in which looks like 95 northbound between Caton Avenue and Washington Boulevard. We got reports of an accident. Moving towards the Fort McHenry Tunnel, 16-minute delays. Moving towards the Harbor Tunnel, 20-minute delays. 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

0: Wednesday, we're playing Guess That Movie right here inside the Quicksilver Morning Show. Of course, on the Q, me and Shea Parker here, Choppers out. And so far this morning, the queen has been none other than the Shea Parker, ladies and gentlemen.
1: Not too much pressure.
0: Now, you have been on the roll. I can't even hold you. Normally, I can guess everything. But this morning, it is definitely, this is your crown this morning.
1: I appreciate it.
0: I
1: feel honored.
0: You are.
1: To finally, you know, be at
0: the
1: top of my game
0: for
1: Theatrical Tuesdays. But we want to see if you can stump us. We got time for one more round of calls, so hit us now. 410-481-9292.
2: Hold on.
0: Make sure you're not speakerphone so we can hear you.
2: Y'all can hear me?
0: That's a lot better. All right, what's your name? Where you calling from?
2: My name is Fat Miles. I'm calling from Baltimore.
0: Here we go. 5 seconds on the clock. Well, Theatrical Tuesday and action.
2: I want to shoot you so bad right now, but I won't.
0: You make it hard. You're talking about New Jack City, bro. That's Ice-T playing that scene. Easy work, bro. Easy work. I'm back to being the king.
1: Wow.
0: Thank you, sir.
1: Good try.
0: Mm-hmm. That's at the end of the movie when he was talking to Nino Brown.
1: Defining scene.
0: He beat him up and he threw him over the thing. He was on the trash. They said, don't do it, Scotty. Don't do it. Not worth it. I will testify. If it costs my life, I will testify. This is bigger than Nino Brown. Okay. Quicksilver Morning Show.
3: OMG, good morning.
0: Good morning.
3: I'm going to play this for the last 3 episodes.
0: All right, here we go. You sound like you know how to act. What's your name? Where you calling from?
3: Just here from Baltimore.
0: All right, and action.
3: I got places to go, people to see. My lady, Janice, ass, kapow.
1: How do I remember this? But I be blanking
3: the
1: on
3: classic.
1: The names.
0: Give it to me one more time. Pause.
3: I got places to go, people to see. My lady, Janice, ass, kapow.
0: I know this. Dang, I know this. Can you give
1: because
0: me one?
1: Wasn't this character a pimp?
3: Janice, I'm a rehabilitated man.
1: Don't say it's not booty call, is it?
3: No.
1: Okay.
0: I'm a real
3: bitch. I came in here with 2 shoelaces. You took one. Let me know what you, let me in on a little secret. What you gonna do? Floss your ass.
0: You got me, man.
1: You got us, girl.
3: Blue Streak.
0: Blue Streak. I remember that. I only seen Blue Streak like once or twice, but I'll give you that. That's a classic. I'll give you that one. You stumped us, ma'am. Can we try to stump you?
3: All right, come on.
0: All right, hold on. Here we go. This is my movie, Shay. Anybody know me? You know what movie I'm going to.
1: All
0: right. Take a look in that car. It's too much for me to handle. And they all going and they keep asking me, who's the DJ? So I brought him over here so you get a jump on him before the other brothers. Is that supposed to convince me?
3: House of Pain.
0: You're close, but no.
3: House Play.
1: House Party.
0: House Party. All right.
1: I thought you were going to go for a quote from Coming to America.
0: That's my old go-to.
1: That's your one.
0: Ladies, the B-Love in the house.
3: I was waiting for Shay.
0: Right, good job, man. You ain't win nothing, but you got bragging rights this morning.
3: Thank you.
0: All right.
1: Thanks for calling.
0: Absolutely. Let's take one more. That's fine. Quicksilver Morning Show.
2: Yeah, I got him, bro.
0: All right.
2: Classic movie.
0: All right, OG. You sound like OG Bobby Johnson. All right. What's your name? Where you calling from?
2: Babe, we call from Baltimore.
0: All right, here we go. 5 seconds down the clock. Go ahead.
2: Ain't nobody talk to you, oldest.
0: Oh, come on, man. That's way too easy, man. Come on. That's way too easy.
1: Again, you know I always get them confused. Is it The Temptations or The 5 Heartbeats?
0: That's The Temptations.
1: The Temptations. There we go. Mm-hmm. Yep.
0: All right,
1: ain't nobody
0: thanks,
1: coming
0: bro.
1: To see you,
2: Otis.
0: Good job, bro.
1: Classic scene.
0: All right, this was fun this morning, man. Continue playing this at home with your family. Make it some family time. And just call it Guess That Movie. Up next, though, top of the hour, 9 o'clock. It is rock out time. It's going to be in the 80s today, so get ready for the quick mix. 92Q.

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16: Baltimore 92Q News Update, brought to you by Attorney Big Al, the law officer Richard Klein. Good morning to you. A Northeast Baltimore woman is charged in the death of her two-month-old son last year. Investigators say the baby died from head trauma, severe dehydration, and malnutrition. Minnesota Congresswoman Ilhan Omar accuses the Trump administration of targeting her after federal agents reportedly searched her D.C. area home over questions about her immigration paperwork. About 15,000 runners are expected for Saturday's 25th annual Baltimore Running Festival. The marathon starts at 8 a.m. downtown at Packer and Camden Streets. If you get hurt in an accident, any accident, big or small, Uber accident, Lyft accident, any type of accident, you make sure you call Attorney Big Al. 1-800-HURT-123. Attorney Big Al is the law firm of Richard Klein. It's sunny out. out this morning. 60 degrees as high as the day. We'll actually go up around 82, sunny and warm. Tonight, clear and low of like 63 degrees, even warmer tomorrow. 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Happy Tuesday to you. 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

His favorite morning crew, Quiksilver, Shay Parker, and Porkchop. 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Well,

0: Step left, step right, step left, step right. Double up with it. 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Knee up, knee up, knee up, knee up, other knee, knee up.
1: Please go on Quick's TikTok right now, watching him do Zumba. Okay?
2: Hold I follow Shay Zumba.
0: Now roll with it. Hip roll with it. Hip roll with it. Hip roll with it.
2: You know I can't do that shit. Come on. Don't be a slow wine. You want me to slow wine?
0: I need to make Shay Zumba a thing because we would have a time.
2: Absolutely, man. Once again, shout out to Howard Homecoming, Howard University. Of course, Morgan was last week, and this week it's all about HU. You know them, Bisons.
0: Absolutely.
2: And you know what, Shay? Give us 5 minutes. When we get back, Howard University did something big. And all I'm going to say is, University of Maryland, the Terps, were tripping over something. They were tripping over something, and they sent it to a lot of places. But in particular, Howard University said, not up in here.
0: Watch.
2: It was 5 minutes. We'll tell you exactly what happened. Good morning.
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0: Tasha.
1: What's up?
0: It's good to have you on the show, you know.
1: I'm glad to be here.
0: I never thought that this would happen.
1: You know what? Everything is possible in life.
0: Everything is possible. Yes. And you are showing the girls that. But how do you feel about your name not only being on all the tizzoos and stuff, as soon as I say, oh, Tasha K, I say, oh, who is that? The messy girl? The girl that says, how do you feel about your name and messy being in the same sentence?
1: I'm messy. I am messy. I don't know why people be trying to act like they ain't messy.
0: Are you aware?
1: I am aware.
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0: Of course, thanks for waking up with your number one morning show in real life. This is the Quicksilver Morning Show right here on the Q. Me and Shay Parker here. Chop is out. And as I mentioned, shout out to Howard University because they made it very clear that sometimes people turn the other cheek, as they say. Turn the other cheek or what do they call it? Blink the blind eye when they just kind of ignore things. If you have not been following this story, University of Maryland Tennis Club suspended indefinitely. So University of Maryland club tennis suspended indefinitely after racist imagery sent to multiple teams over email. So apparently the tennis club sent this email from some of the players, by the way.
1: Right.
0: To multiple schools.
1: Yeah, and it had a Google Doc in this email. Mm-hmm. And within that Google Doc, according to reports, there was imagery of Ku Klux Klan hoods.
0: KKK.
1: Yes. Now, this imagery, again, was sent to all of the school tennis clubs that were going to be a part of this two-day event that UMD was doing.
0: Mm-hmm.
1: And there was only one tennis club president
0: that said, hell no,
1: raised her hand and said, not on my watch. And that's Miss Tony, the president of the Howard University Tennis Club. You already know I'm a proud alum of Howard University, and she actually sent a letter to the University of Maryland saying, hey, this is a problem. This is concerning. Not only are we seeking punishment for whoever is responsible for this, but we are also demanding acknowledgement of the harm that was done. And we want to see the repercussions, a.k.a. are tennis scholarships being rescinded? Okay. Are you all going to continue the season? And UMD has decided in response to suspend or cancel, rather,
0: and they the tennis club indefinitely.
1: Team indefinitely. Yeah.
0: That's a big word. That means that we don't even know if we're bringing this back.
1: Really, really crazy. But, you know, that's something that I love about, you know, being a graduate of Howard University, but just being a graduate of a HBCU, period, because what you learn there and how you grow as a black man or as a black woman will put you in a position when you get out into the real world to continue to fight and stand up for yourself.
0: Mm-hmm.
1: And even though it seems like we're always going to be facing some sort of racism or discrimination, that don't mean you got to take it laying down. And that is essentially what Tony, the president of the Howard University Tennis Club, said and did. So kudos to her.
0: Now, as we're giving kudos to her, of course, I got to shout out to the University of Maryland Tennis Club for actually acting on this so swiftly.
1: Yes.
0: Because, of course,
1: No investigation.
0: So here's the thing. Now, of course, there are some parents of students that go to the University of Maryland that own a tennis club saying, you know what, why has my kid been penalized for this when he didn't have anything to do with it? And this is what I will say to them.
1: Is the team a team?
0: Hold on. This is what I will say to that mom or dad. That Google Doc that went out, everybody on the team saw it. Now, that doesn't mean everybody sent it or agrees with it.
1: Right.
0: But everybody on that team, University of Maryland Tennis Club, they saw the same document. So, I always say when you do nothing or say nothing, sometimes
1: that's just as bad as the person who's doing it.
0: So, right now, if you know for a fact that, I'm putting my air quotes up for those who can't see, I'm not a racist. I'm not involved with the KKK. That's not my ministry. No, no, and no. When you see that your teammates, because it's one team, one sound, one band, all that good stuff.
1: Right.
0: When your teammates are sending racist things and you as a student, you do nothing.
1: Say nothing. Unfortunately, act like you don't see it.
0: Unfortunately, now you are penalized. So they made it clear that it wasn't because I guess they're still investigating. They don't know exactly which members of the tennis club sent it. However, they're saying everybody is suspended. The whole team indefinitely because nobody spoke up. Somebody should have spoke up and said, you know what? This is wrong. This is wrong. We shouldn't be sending this. Take that down. Instead, y'all let it fly. So when you let it fly, now, unfortunately,
1: now the rules apply to everybody.
0: Everybody get consequences.
1: And that's the nature of team sports to begin with. I mean, we see that with any sport. You know, your team may do something, and now everybody got to run 10 laps around the track.
0: Yeah.
1: But shout out to Howard University. They said, listen, on homecoming week.
0: You ain't doing this for us.
1: Absolutely not. But we said this earlier in the show, and I want to say it again. You know, things like this that happen make us look at things that happen to kids like Nolan Wells differently.
0: Facts.
1: And I hate to like take it there or jump to that correlation. But, you know, when we read that stories like this have actually happened, they sound almost unbelievable. You're like, I cannot believe someone in 2026 is sending out KKK imagery.
0: From the University of Maryland.
1: I can't believe that, you know, we're seeing people, black people, randomly being hung from trees, and then they're telling us that it's suicide or it's no foul play. You feel like you're being gaslighted. But that is why when something happens to a kid like Nolan Wells and we want answers, we want answers. Exactly. Because we know our experience. And can't nobody tell us that we're not experiencing what we're experiencing because we're experiencing it. You feel me?
0: Mm-hmm.
1: Shout out to Howard University. Happy homecoming week to every bison out there. And any person who ever wanted to be a bison, if you ever went
0: now
1: to Howard homecoming, if you ever partied with Howard, if you ever went to a game and we lost, shout out to you. We love you. Happy homecoming.
0: All right, man. We'll keep you up there in this University of Maryland club tennis. But as of this moment, they're still investigating and the tennis club is suspended indefinitely.
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0: We got the whole world saying good morning.
1: Good morning.
0: That's right. Wake up with us. Start at 6 o'clock. It's too damn early for something.
5: Mm-hmm. Then 7 o'clock, I'm going to bring y'all that Swift mix.
1: What
5: up,
1: Swift? The cats. And then you know we got to think quick. And we always got some of the hottest prizes for you.
0: Mm-hmm. Then you always going to say what? What you got coming up next, Shay Park?
1: Baby, we got to get into it because I got to keep you informed.
0: 9 o'clock, we got the quick mix. And as always, I end with a vitamin of the day. Wake up with us. It's the Quicksilver Morning Show. Good morning.
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6: Hi, it's Governor Westmore. 5 years ago, one of the first places I visited before announcing my campaign was the local barbershop to talk to some guys about their priorities. And I heard a lot about crime.
7: Two of my students got shot. 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
6: I made a commitment that if I became governor, public safety would be my top priority. 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We've got a lot more work to do, but we are making historic progress. Let's keep going.
8: Paid for by Authority Moore Miller for Maryland Slate.
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4: Trying to rush it is only going to make you upset. Everything happens when and how it's supposed to happen. And this is a conversation I was having with my son the other day, just talking about some things. And I was like, everything is already tailor-made. Everything is going to happen. Like, you got to put in the hard work, dedication, and consistency, but don't rush it. Don't allow the internet to rush you. Don't allow your friends keep asking you when it's going to happen, when that's going to happen. It's going to happen when it's supposed to happen. And a lot of times, because we're so impatient, we just piss ourselves off because things don't happen when we think it's supposed to happen. It's going to happen. Relax. People are watching. People are seeing. Even though they're not complimenting or they're not saying, hey, Shay, hey, quick, I see you. They see it. I promise you, when you're winning, everybody sees it. But just give yourself time to continue winning so the bigger blessings will happen. So I'm not sure who has been frustrated because you know that you're out there doing everything right, but you feel like your moment, your it, hasn't happened yet. I just tell you again, relax. It is going to happen, but you trying to rush or you trying to skip the line or trying to figure out what's the shortcut, it's not worth it. Just keep working hard, keep your head down, and keep doing your thing, and that it, whatever the it you're looking for, will happen. That is today's vitamin of the day. For more inspo, follow me on everything, of course, at DJ Quicksilver.
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4: 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Be more. Also, follow our guy at Porkchop410. Send him some love. Hopefully, we can get him back on the air super soon. All right? We up out of here. Persian Nicole is up next. She got a bunch of stuff to give away. So I'm telling you now, you definitely want to be here with her. All right? We up out of here. It's going to be in the 80s today. So please do yourself a favor. Get off your phone and get outside and get some fresh air today. Good morning.

0: In the words of my granny, Gran.
1: What she used to say?
0: Always be good.
1: And what else?
0: Come on, yo, we not done yet. Justice for Big Sam. Be safe out there. All right, we gone.
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0: Then he got out, they locked him up again. They did, they locked him up. He did a U-turn, they locked him up. And then he took the damn woman with him, took Tiny out of the way.
1: Just a mess. Talking mess. T.I. Summer Walker and won't.

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1: Hey, yo, what's poppin'? 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
3: And hey, let's get into it around these parts. Where we at? On a turn-up Tuesday? Yeah. That's a whole lot of things trending. First things first, here's some stories I'm picking to talk about today. All right, so it's a whole lot going on right now. Ravens have responded again under pressure to improve the 4-1 despite injuries. So big shout out to them again for that big win against the Falcons, 30-23. They do say they will be giving us an update this week as to, you know, who will be on the next list, who will actually be playing in the next game. Lamar Jackson updates with him, so hopefully we will get that by tomorrow. You know, I'll be waiting at the Dell. Okay, speaking of waiting at the Dell, will you be waiting at the door, to register, well, actually, to vote on Election Day? Today is a deadline for Maryland voters to register before Election Day. What are you doing? Have you registered yet? Are you ready to vote? Can we get outside? I don't want to hear nothing about, you mad about this, you mad about that. Things aren't working out the way you want in your community, and your culture, and whatever it is. Get outside and vote, okay? Get outside and vote. Let's go ahead and make sure we get that done today if it is already not done. Gucci Mane has officially announced a new album against all odds. Have you missed Gucci? I feel like ever since he lost weight, he ain't been the same Gucci, but hopefully he'll give us a little lemonade type of vibes, you know, take it back a little bit. So let's see what happens with Gucci Mane's brand new project. Summer Walker disappointed by Interscope's $50 million lawsuit. They're like, listen, give us our money, Summer. Give us our coins. Schoolboy Q says, thank you. The brand new project for him is coming in 2027. If you have been waiting for that, I don't know. Kanye West, he targets album of the year and more with his 2027 Grammy submissions. Yeah, Wayne, okay. Lil Wayne's No Ceilings is finally getting a vinyl release. I like to collect the vinyls when it comes to, you know, projects of people who are definitely legendary, top five. Never number five, okay? Wayne definitely is one of the GOATs. And to get a vinyl from him definitely is everything and more. So shout out to him right there. Chris Brown's ex-housekeeper pushes for arrest warrants and a $9.5 million fight. What? Listen, she wants everything from Chris. She said, I'm coming out for blood right now. Give me my money and I want it now, okay? There's a whole lot of other things happening, as well as Lil Jon, who reveals final text to son, an upcoming memoir that he will be coming out with. So send him lots of love right there. More details posted for unitedqq.com. All right. Also, Soulja Boy teases a 2028 presidential run. Would you vote for Soulja Boy? Huh. Yeah. Pray not. Okay. 92Q.com at Persia Nicole. Hey, listen, just after like 10:30, open up that wallet, baby. I'm going to help you go to the bank and get some free money.
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0: Get them feels. So what it feel like outside to you?
1: Diva, girl, it feel like crab legs and cutwood outside.
0: Crab legs and cut water. 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They mixing they mixing the cut water with something,
1: like,
0: too.
1: I can't talk right now with my homegirls at the dice game.
0: It feel like a dice game outside for sure.
1: Look, and you can tell it's nice outside, dude. I'm riding down the street, the dirt bike sound. I'm like, oh, I like this type of weather.
0: It's time, y'all. We done been through it. All that snow, we been through it. We deserve this.
2: For the deciding factor in overtime, he ran for 121 yards to go with 210 yards passing. The Bills needed this win, with the Patriots getting back on track to stay hot in Buffalo's heels in the AFC East, and the Rams need to regroup, sitting three games back of the Niners in the super tough NFC West. Definitely a tough loss for LA, watching a 48-yard game-winning field goal attempt get blocked by Greg Russo in overtime. 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
7: and
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4: My gosh.
5: See? You
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0: It's the Power of the P with Persian Nicole, only on 92Q.
1: Mm-hmm. You already know, Monday through Friday, 10 a.m. to 3 p.m., I got you covered with a whole lot of power. And I'm bringing some of your favorite celebrities along for that ride, too. Like the latest, Miguel.
2: What's up, Persian? How are you?
1: Funny Marco.
3: 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You should do anime.
1: And Wale.
4: 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It's because Persian Nicole told me to do this against my will. 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She makes my palms blush.
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And on 92 Q.

0: 10, girl, you a 10. Girl, you a 10, girl, you a 10, girl, you a 10. 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
1: It's Skilla Baby right there. Chris Breezy, Lil Bryson, and B More. It's 92Q. I'm Persia Nicole, the power to pee around these parts. Of course, on a turn up Tuesday. Hey, listen, you ready to turn up outside? Going down this week, October the 16th, to be exact. T.I., Trina Fabulous, is on the way to the Chesapeake Employers Insurance Arena. Of course, I'm excited to hop outside on the stage for this one right here. If you have not grabbed your tickets yet, what you waiting for? Okay? Grab them right now, the box office for the low low. Okay, for the low, low. Also, you can keep listening for your chance to win a free pair of tickets. Today, I will be hooking you up with your last-minute chance to be outside for this Royal Takeover for free. So make sure you hang out, meet right here for that. But that's going to happen just after 11 o'clock. So as I roll commercial free, be on the lookout for them tickets on the way.
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10: Good morning, family. It's St. Patrick. It's too early for Baltimore City to be emailing me about bills in which I just don't have the money. If I didn't have it when I made the bill, what makes you think you emailing me early in the morning is going to have me?
11: 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You'll get it when I have it.
9: But the bill was due the first, bro. It's the 17th. They gave you 17.
11: Nah, I don't give a damn.
10: I understand. I ain't got it. I'm going to get it when I get it.
9: I got you.
11: Period.
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1: That's right. 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
1: Steve!

Talking about ski ski, talking about peace ski, talking about ski ski. I just went knee deep, then I went T ski, can't leave ski. Pull up

0: That's Future right there. That konnichiwa. B-More's 92Q. I'm Persian Nicole, the power to P, baby. Ronnie's parts. Hey, listen, it's a whole lot of happening right now. But one thing that really kind of has me in a chokehold. University of Maryland club tennis team has been suspended after sharing racist imagery. Like, here's the thing. When you think about these kids going to school and stuff like that, think about who influenced them before they got there. You know, things are definitely learned inside of households. Sometimes things are learned outside, but most of the time it starts at home. So think about the parents, okay? I feel like, you know, after University of Maryland has seen these things, they sent some recognizable symbol associated with the KKK to Howard University's team. During a tournament program. Not to say, you know, punish the parents and things like that. But I mean, yeah, I'm happy they did suspend the team, though. I'm happy they did suspend it. If you missed it, you can log on 92Q.com. The University of Maryland said they are horrified and expresses its regret and sincere apology for the harm that it has caused. The school said in a statement, the tennis team, you know, will no longer be in the matches in the tournament, which continue for all the rest of the participating teams. Leaders of UMD club tennis team apologized to the other team captains and took responsibility for sending these racist graphics. The statement that they released, of course, they apologize. And now, I mean, you already sent it. Each invited team also received an apology email from the University of Maryland tennis team. Cool. Thanks for the apology, but you already did it. I feel like the damage is already done. Cool. Go ahead and apologize to me. Yeah, but it's already done. And you already feel the way you feel. You know, UMD was on site to support the visiting teams and sent an apology email to the recreation directors at the affected schools, as well as the presidents of the participating teams as well. Yeah, I don't care. Do all the apologizing that you want. In the graphic contained, it was not only this recognizable symbol associated with the KKK on the first page, but also it was so much more. So UMD club tennis logo in a statement said KKK pointed hood mask complete with eye holes appear in the top right and lower left. Okay. Replacing the cross-land coat of the arms of the official Maryland state flag. Yeah, just, you know, go ahead and peep that, because I think sometimes you just don't even realize, like, what exactly is happening, what it is. Yeah, Howard's team is asking for both UMD and the school's club tennis executive board to issue a public apologies to Howard University and his team as well, as you should. Conduct a formal investigation into who created the document, as you should, because who was it? And provide, some type of training for the school's team and leaders and advisors, because listen, while you're in college, you got to get up out of there, right? You got to know how to act in the real world, right? And all of that ain't going to be tolerated. It ain't. It ain't going to be tolerated at all. Log on 92Q.com. More details posted for you right there. And of course, you can sound off as well at 92Q Jams. Be more at Persian Nicole. In the meantime, between time, just after like 11:27, big things about to go down right around the corner. The Royal Takeover with T.I., Fabulous, and Trina. Matter of fact, I'm going to send you to the show on the way. And then after 11:30, make sure you check me out on Fox 45.
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0: That's right. Wake up with us. Start at 6 o'clock. 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
3: 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The cats. And then you know we got to think quick. And we always got some of the hottest prizes for you.
0: Mm-hmm. Then you always going to say what? What you got coming up next, Shay Park?
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0: 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And as always, I end with a vitamin of the day. Wake up with us. It's the Quick Silver Morning Show. Good morning.
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3: 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I don't care if the headlights don't work. I want you to bring it to us. If it's been in an accident, it has a dent on it, bring it to us.

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0: Get them feels. 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
1: You just got robbed. You just got robbed.
0: By Pork Chop.
1: You just got robbed.
0: And Shay Parker.
1: Hey, hey.
0: Quicksilver pulled out his thing.
1: What?
0: Oh, wait a minute.
1: All right. Let's close out.
2: Right. 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

0: My favorite duo right there, Janae Aiko, K-Dot is so good. I'm B-More's Hattie Chew Q. I'm Persian, a code of power to P, baby. Ronnie's Paws on a turned up Tuesday. Things gonna be so good today. Listen, I hope that they already started real good for you. But if you like Persian, now it did it. It's okay. I want to make it so good for you. Today, not only am I going to see you to the Maryland Home Show this Saturday, but also I'm going to send you to go see T.I. and Friends going down this Friday. Can we make it so good? In addition to that, I want to send you to Wildin' Out. Can we do that? Today going to be a real good day around these parts. How about this? Just after 11:46, we're going to roll commercial free for over an hour. You know, giving you have classics after that new, but also I'm going to start dishing out some of these tickets. We ain't going to do no spelling P or nothing. All you got to do is be calling 29 and I got you covered around these parts. All right, AJ Showtime steps in for that.
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0: 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I'm Persia Nicole.
1: Yes, indeed. Taking the day on a Tuesday, man. AJ Showtime, what's up, Chief?
0: Throwing up Tuesday to be exact. On this day, I got two chances to go see Wildin' Out. I got a chance for you to go see T.I., Fabulous, and Trina this week. Also, the home show going down this Saturday. AJ's going to help me come up with a word. One of them we're going to do the spelling P for.
1: You know what? I think so. I got some.
0: Okay, but yeah. Until then, let's turn up a little bit. What you want to hear? 410-481-9292. Come on, yeah, come on.

0: 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I'm Persian Nicole.
1: You know how we do it, Chief. AJ Showtime, man.
0: And here, what you want to hear? What's up?
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0: A little Mario real quick.
1: Why not? 410-481-9292. Talk to us, though.

0: 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Sides at half and half mix. Some beat more is 92Q. I'm Persian Nicole.
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0: 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I'm Persian Nicole.
1: Getting you right on a Tuesday, man. AJ Showtime on them ones and twos.
0: What's up?
2: Persian baby, AJ, how you doing?
0: Yeah, Jerome. Get around here, boo. How you doing?
2: Oh, baby, it went from pumpkin spice to watch out for the big girls real quick. Come on, 80 degrees. Tell AJ, can you play a little Shawty? It's her birthday. Mix it up with a little Diary. I know they got like 6 songs together.
0: They probably got 10 at this point, but yeah.
1: He kills it.
0: Pumpkin spice. To watch out for the big girls.
1: Yeah.
0: I'm blocking him. That's it.

0: We still inside that half a head mix around here, doing it for you on this Turn Up Tuesday. What's up?
1: Where's my phone?
0: What's up, Papa?
1: What's up, baby? Let's go be more style. Some Paula Campbell, Roll Scooter. Let's do it.
0: He said, let's bring it back home real quick. What up, PC?
2: Uh-huh.

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0: What's up?
2: We know that Usher and Chris Brown are not here for that moment. Let's put some Usher and Chris Brown a little bit in there real quick so we can get the move going. You feel me?
0: Why get the move going? They ain't coming. But I guess. Hey, Usher. Hey, Chris.

0: Wrapping up the first hour, commercial-free music, aside that half and half mix on B-More. It's 92Q. I'm Persia Nicole.
1: Yeah, Chief, you know what it is. 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
0: Hey, listen, I don't know what your plans are on Saturday, December the 12th, but we outside, and you need to be outside with us. CFG Bank Arena, to be exact, our 92Q Winter Fest officially making its big return. Hey, ladies, we are supported real good, okay? Sexy Red gonna be there. Young Miami gonna be there. Dolly Babe gonna be there. Then, of course, the fellas gonna come in the chat too, right?
1: Real nice situation, man.
0: Mm-hmm. Moneybag Yo, Boss Man, D-Lo, 42 Doug, Skilla Baby. Tech gonna be there. Chaz gonna be there. Definitely gonna be a vibe. Grab your tickets right now to 92Q Winter Fest. I see a lot of people commenting on social media. They're like, hey. Everybody getting their little groups together. I see everybody adding their friends and stuff like that. Bring the whole squad.
1: Make it work, man. A celebration, right?
0: Yeah, 92Q.com. More details right there. Just after 1 o'clock, we're going to start dishing out some of these tickets on the way inside the Half and Half Mix.
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11: 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Yo, Jordan Empty, this right here is cut. Yeah, I feel big. 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Like, gaining weight or nothing like that. Like, colossal. 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Like, I heard you were looking for me.

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1: Yeah. And I swear to everything, when I leave the circle, it's gonna be on both feet. Never knees in the dirt. 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Give me any amount of time. Don't let Miss Carter grieve.
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1: 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Westside specific, they know that we some money getters. 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
0: Let's audition out some of these tickets around here. First up, you want to be at the Maryland Home Show this weekend with me. It's definitely going to be a vibe for the adults, but also the kids. But we like some adult time as well. Call at 29 410

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2: Thank you.
0: You are so welcome. It actually happens October the 16th through the 18th at Timonium Fairgrounds. Super excited about this. It's going to be a vibe. I'm going to be outside showing you a little bit of what I got going on. And so I can't wait to see you.
2: Thank you. I'm so happy.
0: You are so welcome. All right, so listen, I got some more things to give away. Wildin' Out right around the corner. If you want to be outside with Nick Cannon and the crew, I got your tickets on the way. This after 127.
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0: Hey, it's Persian Nicole, the power to pee, baby. And if you're tired of hanging out with them other midday shows, you don't win no tickets, come to Death Row. Just kidding. Hang out with me Monday through Friday, 10 a.m. to 3 p.m. inside Middays of Persia for vibes like this.
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11: Can we go back a little bit with a little Kanye? 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
1: I'm glad to be here.
0: I never thought that this would happen.
1: You know what? Everything is possible in life.
0: Everything is possible. Yes. And you are showing the girls that. But how do you feel about your name not only being on all the tizzoos and stuff, as soon as I say, oh, Tasha K, I say, oh, who is that? The messy girl? The girl that says, how do you feel about your name and messy being in the same sentence?
1: I'm messy. I am messy. I don't know why people be trying to act like they ain't messy.
0: Are you aware?
1: I am aware.

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2: Hi, this is Toya. Did I win the tickets to T.I.?
0: You trying to be outside this Friday?
2: Yeah, I am.
0: Okay, all right. Well, you call a 29 on your way to go see a T.I. Fabulous and Trina.
2: Yes, thank you so much.
0: You are so welcome. It goes down to Chesapeake Employers Insurance Arena Friday, October the 16th. 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Congratulations.
2: Thank you.
0: You are welcome. Definitely going to be a vibe right there. Make sure you grab them tickets if you did not win. But I think I got another pair.
1: You got another pair in the stash?
0: I mean, might as well give it out before 3 o'clock, right?
1: Sounds good to me. You got to do it.
0: Uh-huh, AJ, I appreciate you.
1: 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Find me, Chief.
0: More tickets on the way to go see T.I. and all his good celebrity friends at the 2 o'clock. 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
4: 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Is this mic on, Shea? 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
4: Absolutely. My favorite day to DJ. Wake up with us bright and early at 6 a.m. saying good morning.
5: Good morning.
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7: It's the power of the P with Persia Nicole.
0: You already know Monday through Friday, 10 a.m. to 3 p.m. I got you covered with a whole lot of power. And I'm bringing some of your favorite celebrities along for that ride, too. Like the latest Miguel.
8: What's up, Persia? How are you?
0: Funny Marco.
9: Your voice is amazing. You should do anime.
0: And Wale.
10: You probably wonder why I sound like this. It's because Persia Nicole told me to do this against my will. It's cool because she's my favorite radio person. She makes my palms blush.
3: Please play responsibly.
11: Hi, it's Governor Westmore. 5 years ago, one of the first places I visited before announcing my campaign was the local barbershop to talk to some guys about their priorities. And I heard a lot about crime.
12: Two of my students got shot. It's dealing with that stuff every single day, and they demonize as if we have a choice to live the way that we live. In this moment, like you said, it's a systematic thing.
11: 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We've got a lot more work to do, but we are making historic progress. Let's keep going.
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It's the latest right there, B2K, that mileage on B-More's 92Q. I'm Persian, Nicole, the power to P, baby. Hey, listen, do not forget, right around the corner, because at this point, the year is over, okay? December the 12th, it goes down, 92Q Winter Fest. This is definitely going to be the biggest and the coldest concert ever, okay?

0: is coming to the city. I don't know what more you want from us. We're bringing everybody here. CMG Bank Arena for 92Q1 FS. Grab your tickets right now, okay? I would hate for you to be outside and you can't even get in. So, WinFS tickets officially on sale. Make sure you go grab them. Also, I think you should also grab some tickets to T.I., you know, Trina, and Fabulous. But if you like Persia, I ain't got the money. I got the tickets. You want to go see them for free? I got ticket details coming up.
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0: too.
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0: It's time, y'all. We done been through it. All that snow, we been through it. 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

0: Hey, listen, when T.I. performs his joint on Friday, I need you to act up. You want to go see T.I. at Fat Montrina?
1: Mm-hmm.
0: I got you covered right now. Call at 29, hit me up, 410-481-929.

0: It's the latest right to LMA, my jest. I'm B-More's 92Q. I'm Persian, a cold, a power, a pee, baby. Ronnie Spots on a turn up Tuesday. I'm about to get up out of here. But of course, before I go, I got some things to do. 92Q, what's up?
1: Hello, Atlanta right corner.
0: Hello, we outside with T.I. this Friday. Fabulous. And Trina, you call it 29, baby.
1: Oh, my God. I'm so excited. This is my very first time calling. My heart is beeping. Thank you.
0: You are so welcome. Yo, it goes down Chesapeake Employers Insurance Arena, okay? This Friday, October the 16th. Everybody else, your tickets are right now at Ticketmaster.com. Who are you most excited to see between T.I., Trina, and Fab?
1: I love me some Trina. I grew up under Trina and T.I., though, but I love me some Trina.
0: Because she's holding it down for the ladies, you know, coming through with the baddest energy.
1: Yes, let's go. I'm so excited.
0: I'm so excited, too. Definitely going to be a vibe. Congratulations right there. Now, listen, if you like Persia, I'm trying to be outside, too. When I return tomorrow, I have more tickets to go see T.I., Fabulous, and Trina. I got some tickets to go to that Wildin' Out show Nick Cannon presents. Definitely going to be a vibe and more. In the meantime, between time, let's stay connected. You know, be friends or whatever at Persia Nicole. And don't never forget, God don't bless no mess. So don't be messy in these streets. Diva's got you covered up next. 92Q.

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1: Ready to clock out of work? 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The diva is on the throne on your ride home. The beautiful, the intelligent, the clatchy. Yeah, that's a little classy and ratchet. The one who's not afraid to ruffle some feathers.
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4: That's right, baby. We back at it again. Praise be to Jesus, baby, because sometimes I don't know if I'm going to make it. Ain't that right? D.C., Maryland, Virginia, Baltimore, tap in, because we are pushing through yet another ghetto week in America, baby. It don't matter where you at or what you got going on, what you wearing, where you work. It's always something, ain't it, friend? Now, I'm trying to do a deep dive on, what is this, a blackout, allegedly? Lady Reds, is that what they talking about? You know what? It was all them AI videos y'all was making, the takeoff and Quavo hotel lobby. And that's why I'm going to dive into this. There's a lot of headlines I'm going to dive into so I can keep you informed as you are out and about. But of course, we know you could use this $50 gas card courtesy of B2K's new single Mileage and Black Promoters Collective. But guess what? On top of these $50 gas cards, I now have your chance to qualify to win a VIP brunch with me at Lucky Bar. Y'all know Howard Homecoming this week. And listen, whether you went to the school, didn't go to the school, whether you graduated or not, we all outside for H.E. Homecoming, baby. So listen, I want to hook you up with not just a gift card, but a VIP brunch at Lucky Bar for you and three of your best friends. So you must be 21 and older in order to win. Are you ready to do it for the culture? All right, listen closely. According to the culture is celebrating this singer, songwriter, and actress. She was discovered as a teenager, went on to tell us why we shouldn't be foolish. Also went on to say she's always on time and even asked, what's love? Mm-hmm. According to the culture, what is her name? I think you know. She turned 46 today. If you know, get the dial in 877-537-5757. Good luck.
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1: We got the whole world saying good morning.
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1: That's right. Wake up with us. Start at 6 o'clock. 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
4: Hey, Baltimore. 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

0: 10, girl, you a 10. Girl, you a 10, girl, you a 10, girl, you a 10. 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
1: It's

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0: That new Eloise shimmy seduce you. 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Hello, who's this? Where you calling from?
1: I'm calling from Baltimore, Maryland. Kiara.
0: Hey, Kiara girl. Happy Tuesday. All right, Kiara. You ready to do it for the culture? Listen closely, because today we are celebrating this songstress, okay, who not only told us not to be foolish, she also asked what's love and reminded us that she is always on time. According to the culture, what is her name?
1: Her name is Ashanti.
0: I'm looking at the culture. The culture says, baby, baby, baby, baby, baby. Ooh, love. You are absolutely correct. Yay. Ashanti is 46 years old today, according to the internet, girl. So, shout out to Ashanti, man. I just love seeing artists that did their big one a couple years back, and they still are able to tour and do their music.
1: And she looks good.
0: And, you know, and she looks good, had that baby, spent the block on her man.
1: Mm-hmm.
0: You know, you got to live your life. You got to live your life. Well, look, you're going to be living your life. You got a $50 gas card courtesy of B2K. Throw that in your gas tank.
1: You also
0: qualified to win an exclusive VIP brunch with me and three of your friends at Lucky Bar on October 18th in honor of Howard's homecoming. 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Must be 21 and up to drink. Drink responsibly. Congratulations.
1: Thank you. Thank you.
0: You're welcome. Hold on line for me, okay? All right. So coming up inside the Daily Dirt, let me update you with some headlines you might have missed while you've been out there on the grind. I'm going to tell you who wants Chris Breezy locked up again this time. And Drewski making history with his upcoming SNL appearance. And Keefe D, his sentence just came down in that Tupac trial. I got the latest on all that and more at 3:45. Don't miss it.
2: The baddest in the school, the baddest in the game. Excuse me, honey, but nobody's in my lane.
3: 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More of the Dominique the Diva show is coming up in minutes.
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2: 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And I heard a

0: Tasha.
1: What's up?
0: It's good to have you on the show, you know.
1: I'm glad to be here.
0: I never thought that this would happen.
1: You know what? Everything is possible in life.
0: Everything is possible. Yes. And you are showing the girls that. But how do you feel about your name not only being on all the tizzoos and stuff, as soon as I say, oh, Tasha K, I say, oh, who is that? The messy girl? The girl that says, how do you feel about your name and messy being in the same sentence?
1: I'm messy. I am messy. I don't know why people be trying to act like they ain't messy.
0: Are you aware?
1: I am aware.
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0: time to hip you on to today's hottest headlines and entertainment news. 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
1: Oh, I'm going to do that anyway. Because that's
2: how I am. Well, it looks like Keefe D is officially convicted of first-degree murder with the use of a deadly weapon in the 1996 shooting of Tupac Shakur. So a Las Vegas judge handed Keefe D the sentence today. He is going to serve 40 years to life for the murder of Tupac. So he's 63 years old. So was that 103? Yeah. Okay. Well, and that's how that goes. Isn't it kind of weird? I mean, justice for Tupac, but I mean, this is weird, man. Meanwhile, though, Diddy has been living up to his bad boy reputation behind bars. Now, according to TMZ, he has lost 41 days of good time credit and 400 days of commissionary privileges over these prison violations. I guess because they put him all over the internet. He's been classified as a disruptive inmate, potentially making him, you know, eligible for a prison transfer, though that hasn't happened yet. I feel like Diddy's going to want to stay at Fort Dix. You know what I mean? Anyway, let's move on because somebody wants Chris Brown arrested. That former housekeeper is not playing when it comes to the $9 million that he is supposed to pay her. And so basically she alleges that the financial information that Chris Brown has already provided is incomplete. Says it calls into question the accuracy and completeness of his disclosure with respect to payment sources. Basically she like, I don't know how I'm gonna get this money. Now you giving me half the info and I need that $9 million. Now she has even asked the judge to potentially issue an arrest warrant for Chris because he's making it difficult for her to collect the money. Maybe that baby mama's in them to add him to the group chat since he's so good with the kids, just, you know. Meanwhile, though, is the YSL case going to become a documentary? I think it absolutely should. Yeah, whoop-de-doo on that one, okay? Young Thug's YSL RICO trial is set to get a full feature in a doc. This is according to Judge Paige Whitaker. A documentary covering the YSL RICO trial is set to premiere on Netflix next year. That's kind of crazy right there. And lastly, I wanted to tell you all exactly about your boy Drewski, who is from Maryland, and the comedian and internet personality who's of course going to be on Saturday Night Live November 7th is not just attending the show. He is marking a historic milestone as a digital content creator / internet personality / comedian. I really think you really can just call Drewski a comedian, right? Whether it's a different type of sauce that he's cooking with, he's still the funny guy. But Drewski is going to become the first creator primarily known for building an audience through social media to host Saturday Night Live. So give it up for Columbia, Maryland's own Drewski. Look, there's lots of other things going on. You better keep yourself entertained and informed with more on DominiqueTheDivaShow.com.
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0: That's what I'm trying to figure out. What's going on? The weather is nice. Like, real nice. Like, can I get a patio seat? You know what I mean? Happy Tuesday, D.C., Maryland, Virginia, Baltimore. And shout out to my girl, Kiera. She got that $50 gas card. Yeah, and she just qualified to win that VIP brunch with me at Lucky Bar. And, you know, we're going to celebrate HU homecoming with some Hennessy. I must drink responsibly. All right, it's time to get unfiltered, my favorite part of the show, because I get to open up the phone lines for you guys to put your two cents in and give your unfiltered advice. And you know what? You might actually relate to this, okay? If you've ever worked with a coworker that hacking and just... She said, hey, Diva, I want to know something. I have a coworker who keeps coming to work sick, coughing and sneezing all over the place. This is the second time I've gotten sick after being around her, and I am fed up. I am a single mother, and I can't afford to miss work because somebody else refuses to stay home. If I don't work, I don't get paid, and I have children to feed. I've already said something to her about it, but clearly she doesn't care. At this point, I'm ready to go to our boss and file a complaint for harassment because I feel like she's putting my health and my livelihood at risk. Now, am I taking it too far, or would y'all report her too? Ask your listeners. Okay, well, is she taking it too far? I mean, is coming to work sick selfish? Because I remember when something had happened to all of us like 5-6 years ago, it was, oh, you stay home. If you got COVID, stay home. Don't be. But I mean, everybody got to get to it. Do you think this single mama is doing too much by trying to report her coworker for harassment? Is that the word? Harassment? Harass? Maybe so. What do you think? Because you cannot come between a mama and her shmoney and her children. But coming to work sick, I don't play about that too much. What you think? Get unfiltered about it right now. 877-537-5757. What would you do?
1: 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Yep, excuse yep, me, honey, yep, but nobody's yep, in my lane.
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14: A lot of motion. If you want some motion, this is
15: a lot of motion. A lot of motion, bro.
0: Hey, Baltimore, the commercials are done. It's all about that motion.
14: He got the motion.
0: Oh, yeah. It's all about that motion. 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

0: That new Gunna popping. This is my song right here. And look, this is my favorite part of the show. I want to know what you think about this. Her coworker keeps getting her sick. She said, Diva, this is the second time I've gotten sick being around her, and I am fed up. I'm a single mom. I can't afford to miss work. And if I don't work, I don't get paid, and I got children to feed. At this point, I'm ready to go to our boss and file a complaint for harassment because I feel like she's putting my health and livelihood at risk. Now, do you think this girl is taking it too far? Get them filtered.
1: Hey, for one thing, she need to go to the herb store, get some stuff to abuse her immune system. Because if you keep getting sick because she's sick or somebody else sick, that means your immune system is terrible.
0: Yeah.
1: So go get some elderberry. Go get some mother leaf.
0: Get some mother leaf, yes. Go ahead and get that, get some zinc. You know what I mean?
1: Yeah, get some zinc. You got to
0: get that oil of oregano. You got to get them butters. You got to get some of that nasty stuff to really get that gunk up out your system.
1: Yes, indeed. Yes, indeed. Because HR and them, they ain't going to do nothing. They're going to be like, okay, they want the work done.
0: Yeah,
1: they
0: I was wondering that. What that would do.
1: Nothing.
0: Yeah.
1: They care about getting the job done.
0: Yeah, that's true. Thank you so much for calling. I appreciate it. Hello, Get Unfiltered. What do you think?
2: Diva, I would say she's doing the right thing because nobody don't want to get sick every single day.
0: Yeah.
2: And then have to keep constantly calling out. So, yeah, she's doing the right thing at the end of the day. I don't like missing out work.
0: Mm-hmm.
2: And if I need to come to work, I don't want to be sick.
0: Mm-hmm.
2: And I got bosses that actually have a mask, and they make common sense to use the mask instead of just being out in the open. It's better to cover it up. If you being sick so bad, stay home.
0: Yeah.
2: But yeah, she's doing the right thing.
0: That's true. I mean, she got sick up for herself and her money and her pockets and her kids. Thank you for calling. Hello, Get Unfiltered. Do you think she's taking it too far, though, by going to complain to her job about harassment?
3: No, because she's in jeopardizing me and my family.
0: Yeah, that's true.
3: I would have went to HR. The boss don't do nothing.
0: Right. She says she's already said something to the girl. So the next step, she want to bring the higher ups in this.
3: Yeah, bring to the boss. The boss don't do nothing. Take it to HR.
0: Yeah, yeah. People don't got time to be missing out on their money because you sick.
3: Yep.
0: Thank you so much for calling. Hello. Get Unfiltered. What do you think she should do? Is taking it to the boss and up the ladder at work going too far?
1: Diva, I think for one, she got to ask herself, is this lady a single mother as well? Can this lady afford the next work? Is she sick?
0: Yeah.
1: Probably not. I mean, a lot of the times people don't really think about the next person, but that's where you should start. Number two, if you know this lady constantly comes to work sick, do you have hand sanitizer? Are you constantly washing your hands? Are you wearing a mask? Are you taking the steps to prevent yourself from getting sick? Reporting her for harassment is like, okay, like you, like being a work snitch. Like, don't, if you're going a little bit too far, just make sure you taking the steps to keep yourself healthy. And then if it keeps happening, then you got to do what you got to do. But right now, you got to focus on yourself and make sure that, you know, you're taking the steps to not get sick before you want to run and tell the boss, oh, she's getting me sick.
0: Yeah, you got to be careful what you go to HR with because they are not your friend. Thank you for calling. Get Unfiltered with us. She wants to know if she could go to HR basically and just basically make a harassment claim over her coworker who keeps coming to work sick and then getting her sick. She said, if I don't work, I don't eat. I can't feed my kids. But am I taking this too far? 877-537-5757. Get Unfiltered with us.
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0: too.
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0: me overthink as we wrap up getting unfiltered today, and maybe you can relate. I mean, do you have a coworker that comes to work sick? Because this woman is fed up. She said this is the second time she done got me sick, okay? And when I can't come to work, I can't feed my kids. I'm thinking about going to the boss on her, going to HR, filing for harassment. Hello? You think she's taking it too far?
1: Well, first of all, if I'm sick, I'm not going to work.
0: Mm-hmm.
1: But she might not have any leave. They might not have FMLA or anything. So, I mean, if she wants to go to HR, do it.
0: At your own discretion, huh? Look, when it start affecting that chicken, that cheddar, that cheese, now it's affecting me. Somebody got to hear.
1: But she could be in the same situation.
0: Yeah, that's true. And you know what? That might be what it is, too. She might have kids as well. And she's like, well, I got to come in here even if I'm feeling under the weather.
1: Exactly.
0: Man.
1: Yeah, and if they don't have FMLA, but yeah, if they don't have FMLA, like, if she keeps getting sick, then obviously there's an ongoing issue.
0: Yeah.
1: She needs to file for FMLA or something.
0: Yeah. Isn't it crazy just, you know, living and working in America? I mean, like you said, you brought up a great point. The other woman might be in the same exact boat, and she need to come to work. That's why she be coming in there sick. And it's like, dang, sometimes we can't even take off and rest and drink our fluids like we need to.
1: And your employer, I'm not going to say always, but for the most part, they're going to frown upon you calling out sick.
0: Yeah. Yeah. Even though you got sick days. Mm-hmm.
1: Yeah, even though you have them. Yeah, so it's like,
0: they don't want you to use them. Wow. I just gave them to you legally. Well, thank you so much for listening and calling. I really appreciate you being part of the show. So what do you think about this? She's coming to work and now she's sick because her coworker keep coming to work sick. She's like, look, this is the second time this done happened. This lady is messing up my money. I'm ready to take it there. What you gonna do?
2: She said she don't get paid unless she go to work. So that means more than likely her coworker don't get paid unless she go to work.
0: Mm-hmm.
2: So I think this is a classic case of we fighting the wrong enemy. Maybe we should get together and go to HR and be like, hey, look, we need sick days where people get paid because we getting each other sick.
0: Mm-hmm.
2: We can't make money because I'm sure the ladies don't want to get you sick. I'm sure
0: right.
2: She don't want to be at work sick.
0: That's what I was thinking. So I was like, she might be in the same boat with her.
2: Yeah, mm-hmm. So you fighting the wrong person. Like you fighting, like, you know, the big corporations making the money and they got us fighting each other. So
0: yeah.
2: Maybe I need to get together, get some type of union and get some better benefits going
0: mm-hmm.
2: on.
0: Snotting all over each other in there like that. That's very true. Thank you so much for calling and getting unfiltered. I appreciate you being a part of the show. So look, try not to go to work sick if you can, but I understand folks got to do what they got to do, and they gonna do it when it comes to that money and taking care of those kids. But get unfiltered with me off the air at Dominique the Diva. Let me know if you think her going to HR for harassment is a little bit too much. Okay, we can keep the combo going there. Coming up, DJ Quicksilver ready to get you through this traffic. Yes, that clock out mix is up next. We going in for a whole hour, and at 5:20 I'm gonna hook somebody up with tickets to this Capital Battle of the Bands. Don't miss your chance to win.
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1: That's right. 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
16: Let's go.

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Lit up the city when I got a torch. I went and got it, I didn't have a choice. I'm from the dirty, we took the north. Step on the second, show no remorse. Straight in the streets when I jump out the porch. Yeah.

0: know, get you some tacos, whatever you got to do, okay, to get through yet another ghetto week in America. I actually heard that is National No Bra Day. Mm-hmm. I know that's right. For the fellas, too. For the fellas, too, because I've been seeing y'all. So go ahead and let it all hang out. It's Libra season anyway. And shout out to my girl, Kiara, out Baltimore. She won that $50 gas card, courtesy of B2K's new single, Mileage, and Black Promoters Collective. Not only that, we got the gas card, and we qualified her for that VIP brunch with me at Lucky Bar. Yes, courtesy of Hennessy and Howard University's homecoming this week. So, yeah, hopefully we'll see you out there. Now, I've got these Battle of the Bands tickets. The Capital Battle of the Bands going down Sunday, October 25th at UMD campus. You trying to go? Do it for the culture real quick. 877-537-5757. Good luck.
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2: Hey, it's Persia Nicole, the power to P, baby. 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
0: It's good to have you on the show, you know.
1: I'm glad to be here.
0: I never thought that this would happen.
1: You know what? Everything is possible in life.
0: Everything is possible. Yes. And you are showing the girls that. But how do you feel about your name not only being on all the tizzoos and stuff, as soon as I say, oh, Tasha K, I say, oh, who is that? The messy girl? The girl that says, how do you feel about your name and messy being in the same sentence?
1: I'm messy. I am messy. I don't know why people be trying to act like they ain't messy.
0: Are you aware?
1: I am aware.

pissing. 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Capo got so many watches, he might clock it. Capo got so many watches, he needs supervision. Why you walking around the facts like you're superstitious? Damn, damn, damn. I push you through the ringer.

0: Haven't you heard? You ain't know? Well, it's time to hip you on to today's hottest headlines and entertainment news. It's out the Daily Dirt with Dominique the Diva. Giving it to you straight, no chasing.
1: Oh, I'm going
0: to
1: do that anyway. Because that's
2: high. Well, it looks like Keefe D is officially convicted of first-degree murder with the use of a deadly weapon in the 1996 shooting of Tupac Shakur. So a Las Vegas judge handed Keefe D the sentence today. He is going to serve 40 years to life for the murder of Tupac. So he's 63 years old. So was that 103? Yeah. Okay. Well, and that's how that goes. Isn't it kind of weird? I mean, justice for Tupac, but I mean, this is weird, man. Meanwhile, though, Diddy has been living up to his bad boy reputation behind bars. Now, according to TMZ, he has lost 41 days of good time credit and 400 days of commissionary privileges over these prison violations. I guess because they put him all over the internet. He's been classified as a disruptive inmate, potentially making him, you know, eligible for a prison transfer, though that hasn't happened yet. I feel like Diddy's going to want to stay at Fort Dix. You know what I mean? Anyway, let's move on because somebody wants Chris Brown arrested. That former housekeeper is not playing when it comes to the $9 million that he is supposed to pay her. And so basically she alleges that the financial information that Chris Brown has already provided is incomplete. Says it calls into question the accuracy and completeness of his disclosure with respect to payment sources. Basically she like, I don't know how I'm gonna get this money. Now you giving me half the info and I need that $9 million. Now she has even asked the judge to potentially issue an arrest warrant for Chris because he's making it difficult for her to collect the money. Maybe that baby mama's in them to add him to the group chat since he's so good with the kids, just, you know. Meanwhile, though, is the YSL case going to become a documentary? I think it absolutely should. Yeah, whoop-de-doo on that one, okay? Young Thug's YSL RICO trial is set to get a full feature in a doc. This is according to Judge Paige Whitaker. A documentary covering the YSL RICO trial is set to premiere on Netflix next year. That's kind of crazy right there. And lastly, I wanted to tell you all exactly about your boy Drewski, who is from Maryland, and the comedian and internet personality who's of course going to be on Saturday Night Live November 7th is not just attending the show. He is marking a historic milestone as a digital content creator / internet personality / comedian. I really think you really can just call Drewski a comedian, right? Whether it's a different type of sauce that he's cooking with, he's still the funny guy. But Drewski is going to become the first creator primarily known for building an audience through social media to host Saturday Night Live. So give it up for Columbia, Maryland's own Drewski. Look, there's lots of other things going on. You better keep yourself entertained and informed with more on DominiqueTheDivaShow.com.
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3: What I tell you all the time. 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
4: But it's only
3: Name
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4: You've lied so much.
3: Name
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3: Once.
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1: You ain't even tell me what to say.
2: Exactly. Right there.
3: Where you going?
2: Where you going?
3: Where you going?

0: Kendrick Lamar is so good. I hope that's exactly how you feeling, okay? This weather is nice, and let's see who's really about that life. Hello, who's this? Where you calling from?
1: My name is Dee, calling from Baltimore.
0: What's up, Dee? What's going on out Baltimore on this Tuesday? This weather is nice, girl. You getting a little bit of this vitamin D?
1: Yes, it's feeling real good. I've been in it all day. Got off at 7 o'clock from doing the 7 to 11, and ain't been in the house since.
0: Girl, and they see, they don't know nothing about that. Okay, they don't know nothing about getting to it all day. Well, look, I've got Capital Battle of the Bands tickets. It's going down Sunday, October 25th, UMD campus, with all your favorite HBCUs going toe-to-toe, band for band. You ready?
1: Okay, yes, it's going to be a vibe.
0: All right, so according to the culture today, we are celebrating the singer and the songwriter. We found her when she was telling us not to be foolish, and she also reminded us that she was always on time, and she also asked, what's love? According to the culture, what is her name?
1: I want to say Keisha Cole.
0: No, it's not Keisha Cole.
1: What's her name? Ashanti?
0: Yes, Ashanti! My goodness, yes! The culture was about to hang up on you. Yes, Ashanti!
1: Yes, I was like, it's gotta be Ashanti or Keisha Cole.
0: Baby. Maybe I should have said baby, okay? Yes, Ashanti turned 46 years old today, according to the internet, y'all.
1: Baby, black don't sweat, okay?
0: Looking so good. I love to see it. Well, look, congratulations. Yeah.

0: State, Delaware State, Virginia State, Central, and more. I'll be there hosting. I can't wait to see you there. Hold on, okay?
1: Yes, ma'am.
0: All right, so coming up at 6:25, we have some serious business to talk about because is DC Power Grid under some type of federal emergency? That's what I'm hearing. But what does this mean for you? And what officials, what are they really saying? I'll break it down for you at 6:25. Be here.
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2: Hi, it's Governor Westmore. 5 years ago, one of the first places I visited before announcing my campaign was the local barbershop to talk to some guys about their priorities. 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
9: A lot of motion. If you want some motion, this is
10: a lot of motion. A lot of motion, bro.
11: Hey, Baltimore, the commercials are done. It's all about that motion.
12: He got the motion.
11: Oh, yeah. It's all about that motion. Non-stop jams now, only on

0: what we finna find out right now. What do you need? Is this going to affect you? Because the U.S. Department of Energy issued an emergency order effective today through Friday, October 16th, directing regional grid operator PJM Interconnection to make additional electricity generation available as needed. Okay, so this order is coming as the region prepares for elevated demand and unusually high number of planned power plant and transmission line outages. What is y'all talking about for real? Was it the whole hotel lobby Quavo AI video that had y'all going crazy? That's why we're looking at this. They're saying D.C. and surrounding regions are facing a potential strain on the electricity grid this week. And that is what prompted federal officials today to take emergency steps to keep the power on. They're also saying that the grid operator also expected thousands of megawatts of power generation to be offline, with particular concerns in the areas served by Baltimore Gas and Electric, Pepco, and Dominion Energy. Man, I really believe that all of this has to do with these data centers. That's really what it is. I've been seeing people say, okay, I left my crib for however many long weeks, or maybe I haven't been here in a month. I cut everything off and my bill is still high. How? Now, right now, though, they are saying that residents are encouraged to monitor updates from their electric utilities and local emergency officials for any instructions on changes or conditions. So it's going to be interesting to see if we are seeing any outages at all. This is getting kind of crazy, but I wish they would just be honest about what is really going on. I don't know. I do recall the Pepco guy on TV a couple months back talking about, well, make sure, you know, your toaster is not in the socket. And man, get out of here with all that. We're not talking about no toaster. We're talking about this bill, and it's not making any sense. But yes, the U.S. Department of Energy has issued an emergency order, and federal government, you know, put this emergency order into place across 13 states and D.C. amid blackout concerns. And so officials say these temporary measures are intended to protect the grid reliability and reduce the risk of power outages. I don't know, man. You might want to get a couple things, get them batteries. Isn't it funny when people say batteries? Get them batteries together, get you an oil lamp and whatever else, baby. Because I don't know, which movie is this? I feel like it's about to go down. But don't listen to me. I'm a conspiracy theorist. You can read up on it for yourself so you can keep yourself entertained. But most importantly, informed over on DominiqueTheDivaShow.com.
1: 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Excuse me, honey, but nobody's in my lane.
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0: Tasha.
1: What's up?
0: It's good to have you on the show, you know.
1: I'm glad to be here.
0: I never thought that this would happen.
1: You know what? Everything is possible in life.
0: Everything is possible. Yes. And you are showing the girls that. But how do you feel about your name not only being on all the tizzoos and stuff, as soon as I say, oh, Tasha K, I say, oh, who is that? The messy girl? The girl that says, how do you feel about your name and messy being in the same sentence?
1: I'm messy. I am messy. I don't know why people be trying to act like they ain't messy.
0: I am aware.
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0: All right, here are my NFL picks this week. The Vikings, Eagles, Cowboys, Saints, Chargers, Broncos, Bengals, and Rams. 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

0: say morning dew. And you know, this is that time of year where it's cold in the morning and hot in the afternoon. You just got to stay prepared. Just keep you on your toes, baby. It's just another ghetto week in America. Ain't nothing you ain't been through before, baby. And shout out to my girl Nadetra out Baltimore. She won those Battle of the Bands tickets. And we're going to have us a time October 25th. Howard University homecoming this week. Y'all ready to be outside? Yeah, the band's going to be there. Trojan Explosion's going to be there. North Carolina Central, Bowie, Morgan State, Delaware State. All of their bands are going to be representing. So we cannot wait. October 25th. That is a Sunday. It's all going down. Tickets are on sale now at CapitalBOTB.com. I'll be back tomorrow with another chance for you to win a pair of Battle of the Bands tickets. And more chances for you to win this $50 gas card. Courtesy of B2K's new single. And shout out to my girl Kiara, who won that earlier today. She also qualified for that VIP brunch with me at Lucky Bar. Yeah, so we're gonna be outside for Howard Homecoming. And thanks to my good friends over at Hennessy, drink responsibly, but they will be, you know, making sure we have a good time at brunch. Is it homecoming without brunch? Really? Look, let me get up out of here, though. I want you to enjoy the rest of your Tuesday. There's a lot of different things going on, but we got you over on DominiqueTheDivaShow.com for your last dose of diva. Listen, I know life be lifing, okay? We got bills, responsibility, kids, jobs, a million things pulling us in all different directions. But don't get so caught up in surviving every day that you forget to have something to look forward to. Put something on the calendar, okay? I don't care what's going on. You still have dreams worth chasing, places you haven't been, people you haven't met, experiences you haven't even imagined yet, okay? And here's the thing. Everything good in your life hasn't already happened already. There's plenty of more to come, okay? So give yourself permission to be excited about what's next, even if you don't really know what it looks like. Even if you're just excited to meet me at Lucky Bar this Sunday and have brunch. I mean, give yourself something to look forward to. I'm trying to figure out if I'm giving out candy this year. They say candy is 71% more expensive. I'm looking forward to giving out apples and oranges this year. That's what I'm looking forward to. You do what you do. We can do this thing called life together. At Dominique the Diva on all socials. Enjoy the rest of your Tuesday. Be safe out there. And as always, love ya. Mean it.
1: I said what I said. As
2: always.
1: I'm not changing on it.
2: We ask for me.
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5: Listen.
4: Oh, hold Shay. On. Hold Shay. On. Shay. Shay. Ain't hold no hold on. Hold on. I was talking to this woman. I'll beat your ass
5: but
4: later.
5: But you wore Jean Vest.
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2: 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I don't care if your trade work or don't work. I want you to bring it to us. 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We're giving you $6,000 for it. I don't care if the car need an alternator. Bring it to us. 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If it's been in an accident, has a dent on it, bring it to us.

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0: Get them feels. 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
0: too.
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0: It's time, y'all. We done been through it. All that snow, we been through it. We deserve this.

0: Incognito is here for two reasons: to play the hits and to make you a winner.
1: Like the number in 844-426-POTC. That's 844-426-7682.
0: We want you to win next.
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0: I'm against this DJ Mrs.
1: I've been scrolling DJ Mrs.
0: Child, I got some tea for you.
2: Who did it? Who done it? And who needs to quit it?
3: Who is that?
4: Here's what's trending on the timeline with
2: DJ Mrs.
4: Post it on the corner.
0: Okay, let's get into a real quick tea for you. So the housekeeper is still trying to get in Chris Brown's pocket because she's taking her fight to collect millions back to court. So Maria, who was awarded $9.5 million after the 2020 dog attack at Chris Brown's house, she's now asking the judge to issue an arrest warrant. Now, you know that man on tour.
1: Come on.
0: That man on the world tour right now. So, according to the reports signed by TMZ, she claims that Chris Brown hasn't cooperated with efforts to examine his finances so she can get that money. So, let's be clear. Asking for a warrant does not mean one has to be issued. So the report does not say if the judge approved her request, but I don't see the judge approving the request because they already approved for you to get $9.5 million. This man is on tour right now. I'm pretty sure he don't have time to sit down. He trying to work to get you that money, sister.
1: All Ezell wanted for a slip and fall in the store was $150,000. This woman get hit by a dog and get 9 points.
0: Talk about hit by a dog. I'm not gonna lie, that dog chewed that lady face up. I'm not gonna lie. Did her dirt.
1: He ain't help.
0: Hey, listen. Chill on my man, okay? But he trying to work to get the money. They just added more shows to it. I feel like they done been on this R&B tour for 2 years, girl. You gonna get your money. You gotta give him a second. But if you can issue an arrest warrant, you ain't finna get nothing. So, you know, I continue to keep you updated on that as that unfolds. You to recap. You already know where we can go. Post it on thecorner.com. 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